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1: Good morning. I am Jensen Levin with headline news on CNC3 and the TBC Radio Network. As government prepares to deliver the budget on October 12th, there are calls for more money to be directed towards the country's social sector. Director of the Credo Foundation for Justice, Leela Ramdeen, wants greater investment in children, families, and social services. She's also calling for more resources to address poverty, gender-based violence, and special needs children. Ramdeen says increasing allocations is not enough. She wants government to show how the money will be used and whether the programs receiving funding are actually working.
2: We run two homes for socially displaced children. And the sad thing is, let me just give an example. Some of the homes receive more money than we do. In fact, the Holy Faith Sisters that run this, they had to sell a piece of land in Ireland to help us because we don't get enough money for the children.
1: There's also a call for significant increase in funding for the Mothers Union Children's Home in San Fernando, which cares for children under the age of 12. The home's acting president and chair of its management team, Margaret Weston, says government funding currently covers only about 40% of the home's monthly expenditure. Stacey Hajari wiped away tears on Sunday as she described losing everything she worked for. The Bonas Village resident was among those affected by Saturday's flooding after heavy thunder showers sent water rushing into homes and yards across parts of Cedrus. She had only moved into the village 2 weeks ago.
3: Before we could have come outside to try to salvage anything, we just saw the water coming from both the back and the front. Like I said, the water come up so fast, it was hard to try to pull up anything, and it was already coming all inside the house right away.
1: At least 15 homes were inundated by flooding in Cedrus yesterday, with as many as 75 households affected. Residents are now left cleaning up the mess and counting their losses. Authorities blame a combination of heavy rainfall and high tide, but some residents say poorly maintained drainage may have worsened the situation. The PNM Tobago Council has been rocked by claims of division, disconnect, and discord as two members of his executive have resigned in a matter of days. After its chairman, Nicole Henry Waldron, resigned, out of the door is Youth Officer Kalisa McEwen, who complained of a lack of support and clash of principles. While Henry Waldron has quit the party entirely, McEwen told CNC3 News she remains a member of the PNM. Her resignation letter warns of friction at the top, trickling down to grassroots supporters. Council leader Shamfo Kodjo-Lewis addressed both departures in a Facebook post today, saying those who seek titles must fulfill their responsibilities. The ex-Tobago West MP vowed to continue to lead, listen, and make tough decisions.
4: We have to be willing to break free of what we know to be the status quo. I'm not saying you're going to throw the baby out of the bath water, but we have to do things a little differently, and there may be some who are on board for that and some who are not.
1: Stay tuned for another news update at the top of the hour and for comprehensive coverage in our midday news and major newscast at 7 p.m. on CNC3.

0: tell you something. Mm-hmm. Good morning, Joyce.
1: Good morning.
0: How was your evening?
1: It was great.
0: Nice.
1: It was great.
0: So today's going to be a good day.
1: Indeed.
0: My headphones are working properly.
1: Nice.
0: For the last week and a half, I wasn't hearing you or me and hearing music very low. So I did tell the engineers, and they said, George, you fix it. But I've heard that so many times. But they fix it.
1: Nah, boy, no, they steam, boy. They steam here.
0: Yeah. They handle
1: it. They
0: Dominic is a champion.
1: Yes. When they come out to fix.
0: But so they should have, tomorrow I'm going to walk with a purple candle. I'll punch a pretty quarter punch in.
1: Why
0: and a croquet broom. The beat that Jummy's been here. No. I don't understand that. You can't. No, man. The last ship was God. You. Anybody work after you?
1: Nobody.
0: So how things change?
1: I don't know, boy.
0: But yesterday was a good day. I had a good time. And I was listening to you and you had a great time.
1: Indeed, boy.
0: And you know why? Because I remember Ken telling me, he said, you know what you like with Jay Wise? He's prepared and do his research before he come out. Yeah. I said, oh, that's why he in Frolic. He didn't say nothing.
1: Oh, yes.
0: I know how to make him quiet, you know. Good morning to you, my friend, if you're listening, Ken Simmons.
1: Yes, my brother, Ken Simmons, big up yourself.
0: So today, man,
1: big daddy and all here. Yes, the 5th of October, ladies and gentlemen. So much has happened in the news over the weekend. I wonder why. But then I don't know who was the person filming it. But when something happens, people quick to just take out their phone rather than
0: help. Correct. I don't know why.
1: You know. So
0: you saw the crash.
1: Yes, boy.
0: You saw the little Venny boy.
1: That was
0: with the short pants. Yeah, boy.
1: How you zoom up on that picture to see?
0: Oh, boy. Over and over. In a short pants.
1: I saw a lady in a short pants.
0: Right. Trying to pull
1: it
0: somebody.
1: It seemed like she had a red woman. Yes.
0: Right. Venny.
1: Oh, my God.
0: Venny.
1: So all red women is Venny.
0: No. But just the situation alone.
1: You heard.
0: And then you saw the names language. Then you give you the names and then you will show is a Venny.
1: Okay.
0: You know?
1: That's just one of the things that happened.
0: But she can put out the water anytime, boy.
1: But she can't. Anyway, I've got to say something.
0: No, but you know.
1: Very insensitive.
0: The problem is. The accident happened. No, they're not saying nobody's drinking. Mm. But they came from a party the night before. So I don't know if they were still drunk. I don't know. But you or me, very, very, very difficult to drive off a bloody river and flip.
1: And the river had no railings. It didn't have no railings? Or they just cleared the railings?
0: No, when they show, I watching the news and they just show the river. When they panning, I ain't seen no railings.
1: It happened, but I thought they liquid the railing, you know?
0: Nah, if he had, he would have stopped right there. That railing would have stopped him.
1: Well, dependent on how fast he was going. And how good the railing was. Yeah. Some of these infrastructures,
0: yes.
1: They're there for a number of years.
0: Well, not yet, no. That's for sure.
1: It's happening. Yeah. So.
0: But it's unfortunate that he passed and everybody else lived.
1: Condolences to the family.
0: There's no good way to die.
1: Yeah, boy.
0: You know, to the family, we send our condolences. And to the ministers who they reshuffle, who get leave out, condolences. You know what I mean? So I just got my phone repaired where I could my WhatsApp not making noise. Remember, I didn't know when I got WhatsApp.
1: Okay.
0: Or WhatsApp call.
1: Or your notifications probably.
0: Yeah, boy.
1: Hey guys, I'll let you know really quickly. A new week means more chances to win. Every $300 spent at Passata Food King or Bright Ideas earns an entry into the More Means More promotion. Keep shopping, keep entering, and keep your chances growing. Besides the Food King, caring for you like family.
0: Like family. So.
1: Yeah, so many things happened over the weekend. I'm just mentioning a reshuffle or so.
0: Of the ministers. But then, I don't know. If you reshuffle, I would imagine that you're putting people. Now you read so much in your tender. You're watching who is good at what.
1: Exactly.
0: So you would shuffle people to where you think they should be. And you leave Alexander there? Nah, man. J-Wise, man. Something wrong.
1: According to the statistics, according to the statistics.
0: That's me.
1: Crime is down. All right. I just found that info. They said that homicide, serious reported crime and road traffic accidents were lower during the first 9 months of 2026 compared with the corresponding periods in 2025 and 2024. So I guess, you know,
0: you guys see, okay,
1: they're getting performance. You know, Alexander come out to get them. Get them performance.
0: That police is confused, man, boy.
1: Yeah,
0: he's confused, man.
1: He given performance there, you know. And we seen a lot of changes coming. As well, we know the age limit for being able to consume alcohol. It moved from 18 to 21.
0: Which is cool.
1: Yeah.
0: But imagine people now saying, why they should show their ID? And I'm saying,
1: well, you see, in Trinidad, we are accustomed to, you know,
0: we can't
1: a lot
0: be
1: more freedom.
0: Yeah, but we can't continue being third world.
1: Mm.
0: We had to move up. When we go away, we show me ID, though.
1: Well, yeah.
0: When we going away, we lining up to go in the bus, though. We ain't skipping line and pushing people, though.
1: But nobody does. Who does be skipping line in City Gate?
0: You don't take Maxi and then?
1: Well, I take a Maxi the other day. Well, Maxi and
0: just push
1: bosses,
0: a old woman aside and thing, boy.
1: I never seen that, boy.
0: Okay, now. Well,
1: I never seen that. All you die, all you doing out there? Better than that, please. But I know, like, you know, City Gate, you line up for your bus. The PTSC bus, I see people line up nice. The 2 times I traveled last month, I saw people line up real nice. Nobody was pushing.
0: You took the bus 2 times?
1: Well, I passed. I walked along where the buses load. When I was repairing the car.
0: So how many you walk along? You didn't take the bus?
1: I walked past the area, the loading area for the buses.
0: Uh-huh.
1: Then you go up the stairs and you go to where the Maxis are.
0: Oh, serious?
1: Yeah.
0: Never been.
1: You never?
0: I've never been.
1: All right.
0: I rented a car to a lady who have a shop there. And I remember going upstairs and coming back down and walking around to reach where she is. But if you tell me, George, you had to go where the Maxis are?
1: You have no clue.
0: Don't have a clue. Go where the buses, don't have a clue.
1: All right.
0: I was going to, in the bus terminus,
1: mm-hmm,
0: there was a place for rent, and I was going to rent it to open my mini mart, and they refused me.
1: Well, just up to
0: yeah. Without explanation, they refused me. And I said, somebody else opened the exact same thing I was going to open. I said, all right.
1: No, but they just take your idea. They just
0: correct,
1: take your idea and get somebody
0: correct
1: to run it.
0: Let me tell you something. People gonna talk shippiness, but it's not easy to be white. I tell you that.
1: I just gotta say that I remember the first time meeting George. Well, seeing George, I was like, oh, daddy boss there.
0: Do I am.
1: I changed the name from Gonzalez.
0: I am the boss. I don't understand what
1: you're
0: saying. I am the boss. I don't understand what you're saying.
1: The first time seeing George, I was like, hey, daddy boss there. They watch me, they shake their head, they say, no, boy, like George. I said, like George. They say, yeah.
0: Yeah,
1: like
0: a lot
1: George
0: of people, yeah. I could get away with murder.
1: I ain't know about that, pa.
0: Well, when I say murder,
1: I ain't know about

0: And yes, Parang is coming. All right. We kick-started last month, the 11th. And I had to double check to see what day we are on inside the 105 days to Christmas countdown. All right. 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
1: Could I put you on the spot?
0: Uh-huh. No.
1: Trini and Anthony Roberts, good morning to you. Good morning to the entire Carnage, Moses and Christine and Florence. Can I put you on the spot?
0: Yeah.
1: Did you do the voice for the party on the 11th of November? Did you say you was going to do?
0: Number one, you didn't send anything for me, you know?
1: I just want...
0: All I heard that.
1: Yes.
0: All I heard that.
1: Because I don't like somebody who just fib. I send the flyer to your boy. And you also said to me, I have it somewhere else.
0: George, I'll get that done today. I forgot.
1: That's all you have to say, no boy, you know that slip, man. That's all.
0: I really forgot. It's as you mention it, you jog my memory there.
1: Right.
0: You know?
1: Jog your memory.
0: I clean forget out of the George.
1: Yeah.
0: Oh my goodness.
1: I thought so. I should have reminded you.
0: Hey, yesterday, so maybe you could have said, hey, you do the thing, and I do it last night.
1: Yeah, yeah.
0: You know? But that's okay, guys. Hey, it's 30 minutes after 6 o'clock, 6:30. Oh, my God. Good morning to all those in traffic right now.
1: So you have a problem showing your ID?
0: George, I find, like, all the freedoms are being taken away here in Trinidad.
1: Yeah, but you ever thought that could be our problem?
0: No. I could understand certain things to that point. All right? But I'm a person who I always have my wallet, and my wallet have my ID. I have my ID card, and I have my driver's permit.
1: Where you bought yours?
0: Where I bought what? My driver's permit?
1: No, your ID card. And your driver's permit. I see your driver already.
0: George, you're going to make them license officer call me, you know.
1: Nobody see your drive.
0: Don't do that.
1: Talking about drive, let me tell you
0: the greatest. I just take my time on the road, George.
1: Let me
0: give
1: you the greatest story in the world. Mm-hmm. I am driving with Stephen Tommy Joseph.
0: Uh-huh.
1: His first name is Stephen.
0: Uh-huh.
1: And he break the light right there in Rison Road.
0: Uh-huh.
1: Police stop me. So hey, the police. And good day, guys. I sit down, he driving, huh? He said, good day. Any police? He said, you broke the traffic light. He said, officer, if you see any splinters, charge me. What? That was the 3D man laughing and let me go, you know. I said, that could only happen to here, you know.
0: Oh, my goodness. Hey, guys, what we're going to do? We're going to take that very short pause and come back with so much more. Today, we are asking you,
1: do you agree with showing your ID when you're going to buy alcohol? Because I don't know about you, but in my days, when you're going, you have to show your ID to get fat.
0: Well.
1: Remember some and that parties that show your invitation?
0: Yeah.
1: They stopped me, Genesis, in them days. Stopped me, the fellow was Tom. Tom was the man on the door. He said, George, me, and he good enough, George, yeah. He said, oh, yeah. I said, nice. Bong some whoever, walking through, stop me. He said, have an invitation?
0: Oh, my.
1: I said, no. He said, I'm still outside. All for this, this man.
0: All right, guys, so we want to hear from you. Feel free to place a call 623-515-624-7729 and send your messages to 3881051. 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

0: problem showing your ID when you're going to buy alcohol. You're going in a bar or you're going in a liquor store. Mm. Because, as I say, I have no problem. I have no problem with things like that. I have no problems with, you know, they say, George, you know, the government now could see what's on your phone. And I have no problem with them thing, brother.
1: No,
0: I have nothing to hide.
1: You have to have privacy.
0: I have nothing to hide.
1: You have to have privacy. All right? Now, I don't see why it should be made mandatory for everybody to walk around with their ID. Yet there are some people that don't, they don't walk around with their ID.
0: You don't want to walk around? When you can't buy nothing to drink. We had a bassy drink.
1: Yeah, but like, hey.
0: Our juice.
1: Well, if it is that you love rum so much, you know, that will affect you.
0: Correct.
1: Man like me, that's about in me. But I just find that.
0: So if you're going to buy a beer.
1: Every.
0: You're not a rum drinker. Or you're not a drinker. But you'll have a beer now and then.
1: Yes.
0: Right. So if you stop to buy a beer, a cold beer because it's hot, and your ID, and they say, hey,
1: ID. Boy, oh boy. I just find that.
0: Walk around with
1: I just find that so much things happening now, and it seems like we just going under their foot, basically. All right, it's like special operations bill. You have to walk with ID, police.
0: Well, they not only want you to walk with ID for drinks, eh? They're mandatory to walk with ID, so police could stop you anywhere and say ID. And you had to show them ID.
1: Wait. The real police?
0: Yeah.
1: I don't know. If any police are trying to stop me, one, you have to be in full uniform. I don't trust that out there, so you know.
0: Partner.
1: And full uniform meaning this new shield, you know, that they have
0: partner,
1: to hang around.
0: A good
1: badge.
0: Warmers on your side of your cheek there.
1: Partner.
0: You see how fast they got ID.
1: Partner, listen, warmers, nothing. It's

0: And who you trusting now there? Just so they come up to your George, we want your ID.
1: I shouldn't have my ID?
0: Nah, man.
1: I don't care
0: nah,
1: who
0: nah,
1: you
0: nah,
1: is.
0: Nah.
1: We have to show our ID when we, well, not here again because now you have a pass.
0: Mm-hmm.
1: But we had to show we pass when you come in here. Well, you don't say, bye, why, bye.
0: You have to show your pass?
1: You have to show it. So obvious again.
0: You swipe your pass.
1: Right. Don't swipe it now. Leave your pass home now. No, leave your pass home now. Till you leave it downstairs.
0: Hey, talking about pass and thing, I had to talk to Pearl when she gets in, yes?
1: You need a second pass?
0: Hmm?
1: Or another pass?
0: Yeah, and yeah, I need a new one.
1: Yeah, you know it's charging for that.
0: True?
1: Yeah?
0: Nah, I don't think that.
1: Partner.
0: I don't think that they charge me for
1: two.
0: This one.
1: They charge you for that.
0: Uh-huh.
1: And they charge you for a new sticker in your car. So if you change your windscreen, mm-hmm. you change your car, you have to pay for the sticker.
0: All right. Let's check the message board. Let's see who's there. Hey, good morning to you, Katrin. Katrin is here. Mr. Yesterday.
2: Good morning, gentlemen. Georgie, you must be the only white man Tom ever stopped. Because you know they had a reputation inside of there. I have no problem showing my ID, you know, wherever. Oh, gosh. I mean, all you would go away and do it in the States.
1: Correct.
2: But you have a problem doing it here? Come now, man. Be serious.
3: I'm saying a blessed morning, Joe Wise, to my mixed nuts family. I'm sending birthday greetings going out to Base, No Time to Waste, as well as Dean Shireen. All God's blessings, Base, and
0: sure
3: Dean Shireen. Hope you'll have to see many, many, many more. And a very special good morning to Nicole Brown Perez,
1: aka
3: MVP.
1: We're going on that. Forget Nicole Brown Perez. Keep you happy with that name, partner. Don't let me and you add a cross here.
0: All you know, George is really Georgettes, isn't
1: it? Yeah, don't play that with me.
0: All 115
1: so
0: of them.
1: Today's base birthday.
0: We had to double check that today. The last time Jason said somebody birthday, it was a little off.
1: Yeah.
0: The calendar was a little
1: Shireen, off. Dean, happy birthday if it's your birthday.
0: Mm-hmm.
1: So, base, happy birthday if it's your birthday.
0: Yes, base. The bumper sticker boss.
1: Yeah, boy.
0: I'm telling you, best man. Good morning.
4: Hey, blessed morning, Joe Wise. Best man, I'm doing Lockteen. Just saying a blessed morning to sweet TNT. Everybody have a blessed and wonderful
1: you know day. You knew your idiot.
4: Georgie, why you want to buy all them things and a cookie room to be Ken Simmons, boy?
0: Oh, Lord.
4: Ease him up now.
0: Hey. No. Don't do that. Don't do Ken Simmons. That at all, best man. Don't do him that. Oh, boy. I seen somebody here that sent...
1: Ratty Dan.
0: One minute, 33 seconds voice note.
1: Now we know. Guys.
0: That is...
1: We don't play them thing. Sorry.
0: Yeah, boy. Oh,
1: we don't play them thing.
5: Jay Wise and George and only 105 Ice Pleasant. Good morning to you guys.
0: Hey, good morning to you, Christopher.
1: Gita. Good morning to Gita and Crew Boy in Winston, USA.
0: Yes, guys. Keep the messages coming. It's now 15 minutes heading up to 7 o'clock.
1: Be asking about your ID. Be asking them about the ID. You have a problem. You have to walk with your ID. Mandatory to walk with your ID. Not only for drinks.
0: Mm-hmm. Mandatory, I find...
1: To walk with your ID.
0: No, honestly, as I said, I always have my ID and me. But that is because it's in my wallet.
1: Correct.
0: All right? So I always have ID and
1: me. We have people don't like wallets. Mm-hmm. We have people don't like watch. Mm-hmm. And them kind of thing.
0: Yeah, so, I mean, no, these people... Yeah, when you are accustomed not having it, you're going to forget it. You going and walk out, you going and forget that. So, well, a set of people going and get what? You going and get
1: but,
0: charged?
1: But it's like, if it's they like ask, see, yeah, they after it. The second seatbelt charge of $1,000, you remember, though?

0: social media.
1: Rock back.
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10: 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This is more than a

0: You're going that, you know?
1: You're going that?
0: It's a Thursday.
1: Uh-huh.
0: And Friday, my mind open on Friday.
1: Yeah.
0: So I'm going to Thursday. Enjoy the dance.
1: Mm-hmm.
0: Stay Friday, Saturday, and come back Saturday night for Sunday morning shift.
1: All right. Yeah.
0: So big old love. But you ever been to any of them?
1: No, boy.
0: I've been to a couple. That's the one I went out to big old love and Sparrow was tackling my girl. I tell you that. I on stage, I hosting, and my girl upstairs with all the artists. And Sparrow was one of the artists around there and saying, so, you never was unfaithful to your man, boy. I talking. He's 105 years old, eh? And I said, but when my girl tell me that, I said, I'm going, she said, George, please, Sparrow, well, leave him alone now. True story.
1: Oh, my goodness. Hey, guys, Farrell's Car Care. 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
0: I'm going there just after work.
1: Me, myself.
0: You can also, lie!
1: No, seriously.
0: You're going by him the same way you do the yard?
1: No, I'm going across there after.
0: Yeah. After the yard?
1: After I finish the shift, I'm going across by Farrell's, and when I reach home, I'm going to record the ad.
0: When you record the ad home, who going to put, you going to produce it or you send it to Sean?
1: I send it to you and you send it to whoever.
0: You can send it to Sean. You don't have Sean?
1: No, I do.
0: Right.
1: But I didn't know, he producing the ad for you.
0: Yeah.
1: All right. Well, no problem. I'll send it to him.
0: Okay.
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2: So you see, Ready Freddy say, but I would like them to ask me for my ID, boy. I-62. If they ask me that, it looks, it make me feel that I'm 21.
1: Oh, my God. 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
3: Nicole loves you, Georgie. Good morning to you, G-Wise.
1: Good morning.
3: And all Big Daddy George students. I'm sending lots of love and birthday wishes to Shireen and Bass. No time to waste.
1: Yes.
2: I see a man say, I'm not sure you know ID and not in the States at home.
1: Exactly.
2: We're not going in the States at home. No stories, but yes. At home.
1: What do you mean? So George, so if you're just... If you just walk into the shop,
2: yes.
1: All right? The shop is to the corner, probably about 3 houses away.
2: Mm-hmm.
1: I have to have my ID on me.
2: Well, that's what they say. But I suppose police would use the initiative and say, okay, we're waiting here. Go and get ID and come back. They want to make sure, I suppose. I don't know. But like abroad, you can't walk with a beer in your hand.
1: Mm-hmm. True.
2: Trinidad, you can.
1: Yes.
2: So the point the man now making is saying, at home. Uh-huh. That's we allowed to do these things.
1: Exactly.
2: They're taking that from us, but that's
1: what... And this is what I'm saying.

0: you could face a charge because you don't have your ID.
1: Don't work with it. Don't work with it.
0: We should be able to take a picture of it and keep it on our phone then. That's what I think. Just like we did with the with the vaccine cards. All right. Maybe we should be able to do that as well. A digital ID or something.
1: You want just change that on the phone, you know? Making joke, but you take your ID and change picture and thing. Guys, the numbers to call 623-515-624-7729. You have a problem walking wrong with the ID?
0: Oh boy. Tell us when we come back.
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0: Good morning, I'm Sweeney Gray with headline news on CNC3 and the CBC Radio Network. A 32-year-old man is dead and two others seriously injured after their rental vehicle veered off the roadway and plunged into the Canupia River. CNC3 News has dramatic footage of the moment the car driven by Joel Fava left Southern Main Road, crashed into a metal barrier before falling 15 feet with three occupants inside. We see here the desperate attempts by eyewitnesses to rescue the occupants and provide life-saving interventions to at least one of them, believed to be Farfan. Police say the Nissan Note had left a gas station along the Southern Main Road around 6 Sunday morning when the driver lost control and the car ended up in the river. All three passengers were eventually taken to hospital, where Farfan succumbed to his injuries. His mother was told of his death while attending church. Relatives say he's from Arima, worked with a security company, and had attended a party with a relative the night before. The other two passengers, a man and a Venezuelan woman, are being treated for their injuries. And as government prepares to deliver the budget on October 12th, there are calls for more money to be directed towards the country's social sector. Director of the Credo Foundation for Justice, Lila Ramdin, wants greater investment in children, families, and social services. She is also calling for more resources to address poverty, gender-based violence, and special needs children. Ramdin says increasing allocations is not enough. She wants government to show how the money will be used and whether the programs receiving funding are actually working.
1: We run two homes for socially displaced children. And the sad thing is, let me just give an example. Some of the homes receive more money than we do. In fact, the Holy Faith Sisters that run this, they had to sell a piece of land in Ireland to help us because we don't get enough money for the children.
0: And on Sunday, New York gathered to remember one of the most distinctive voices to come out of the Caribbean, Slinger Francisco, the Mighty Sparrow. At the Linden Seventh-day Adventist Church on Sunday, his music and his memory filled the room. Some chose instruments, others sang the songs he made famous. And there was even a recorded message from Sparrow and Louis Farrakhan. Politicians, musicians, and members of the Caribbean community came to remember the man who made Calypso his own and to reflect on the mark he left on the music. For his daughter, Gina Francisco, this memorial is not just about saying goodbye. She says the family is choosing to celebrate his life, starting with this gathering.

0: and he never complained. That was, I loved that about him. There's lots of things that I was angry about, but I loved that about him. And he taught me how to be like, just at peace with whatever God gives you.
1: The father of 14 will be given a state-assisted funeral. A date has not yet been announced. Stay tuned for another news update at the top of the hour and for comprehensive coverage in our midday news and major newscasts at 7 p.m. on CNC3.
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1: I'm going to say good morning, brothers. I lived in America for over 20 years. I'm a citizen. Not one day police ever asked me for ID. Trinidad like to follow anything America do. We were under England control. Why we don't follow what England does? That's why we nearly get in conflict with Venezuela. Plain follow fashion monkey. Buddy. Follow. So what? So if you don't follow somebody, where we going? You want them to follow me? Nah, man. What are you really telling me?
0: I telling you, Georgia's a law-abiding citizen.
1: You can't be law-abiding if they ask you for ID and you don't have it.
0: As a law-abiding
1: get
0: citizen,
1: your ID.
0: I find I shouldn't be subjected to all of them things, right?
1: You know what they say in school, where you find put in your pocket.
0: Where you find put in your pocket. Yes, I put it in my pocket, indeed. All right? But I just find like it's too much of things they're just ramming down we throat, boy. Too much of things they want to as well. Let me check. I see this person shorten the voice note, but it's entry, yeah? But it's less than a minute, 33 seconds. Let me see what they say.
2: It was always legal. It was always law that they had to work with your ID. And so we would have strive every driver's permit, and that's a formal ID. We always have a driver's permit. I see last night in Crepe, some people in a car, a young girl, the oldest girl could be 6 years, and the next one crying, and the parents are still drinking and having a time. Parents are the girl that come to me. Good morning, George. Good morning, JW. And good morning, Georgettes. And good morning to all the listeners of 105.5 worldwide.
0: Oh, all right, nice.
1: So
0: nice.
1: A man said, George, you are a comedian, so everything is a joke for you. No disrespect, you are a good one. Yeah, buddy, that's no. Everything is a joke until it gets serious. I am saying to you, what do we do? Should we be not disciplined? Is that... So what we call freedom is not really freedom.
0: Mm-hmm.
1: You know, I remember somebody telling me freedom and liberation are two different things.
0: True.
1: So you're freed. So they have the chicken in this cage for years. When they open the cage, the chicken free to go. That chicken gonna walk out and come right back by the cage to eat and drink. Because that is what it know. So it's not free. It's really not free. That's how it is.
0: I just find for the law-abiding citizens, if you had to come and ask me for my ID, you making me feel I do something. All right? If the police just walk up to you and they, Mr. Gonzalez, can I see your ID, please?
1: I should have it. I don't play that. When they pull you over in the road, man, they say, pardon, what are you pulling me for? What are you doing? I don't go there. Get out the car. Yes, sir. I come up, make car. I don't play them thing, boy. What? Good morning, Big Daddy George and J.Y. is Mary from Makono, always locked on.
0: Morning to you, morning.
1: Aaron
3: Arsene. Morning, George. Okay.
1: Yes.
3: George, if I see I'm like you coming to buy a bottle, why I should ask you for your ID?
0: Yeah, looking like
3: so
0: you.
3: I don't see you over 21.
1: Right.
3: You understand what I said?
1: Correct. No, but what they meant was, you don't have to
3: so
1: show.
3: This is the whole idea. Me find if you know, if I find somebody coming and they're looking young, you make a difference.
1: Correct. That's what
3: you
1: it means.
3: You must know the people who you're going and ask for the ID.
1: Exactly.
3: And
1: exactly.
3: That is simple.
1: Right. But
3: you
1: that's
3: go watch a man nearly 60 years, 50 years to ask him for your ID to buy a bottle of rum. Come on.
1: No, I don't think that's what it means.
3: I don't know what they must get them thing there from him.
1: No, I think it means if you're walking and you're looking a little young, I have the right to ask for your ID. And you have to provide your ID. But also, all shop owners and rum sellers and whatever, going to use the initiative.
0: Yeah, indeed.
1: If you look older, ask you for no ID.

0: is, you know, that's what we stop by. Where you call my mic for?
1: No, it came up in red.
0: I'll reach over there. No? All right. Good morning, Nut Cases. Tell brethren from the U.S., see what happens when they do ask for ID and you don't have it.
1: Boy, oh boy, indeed, indeed. Let's take a call. Good morning. You are live. Good morning.
2: Good morning, Big Daddy.
1: Hey, hey Moses, morning, Moses. How are you doing?
2: What's up?
0: We good, we good.
1: Moses, you're cool with having to move around with your ID? Well, most men have their ID because of the, we have your wallet on me. So we always have your ID. But what do you think about it?
2: I think Trinidad's biggest problem is we're not utilizing technology enough, right? So we're doing a lot of manual.
0: I think we have a lot bigger problem than that, you know.
2: Right. And now, when you live in a society and you're living in a particular way and you're lawless and you're doing what you want, as soon as changes start to make,
0: you don't like it.
2: Have problems.
0: Correct. Well said.
2: Right.
0: Well said.
2: Now, where ID is concerned, if I walk out the house on Hope Street and I just walk out the road to get something, I ain't walk with ID for that.
0: Correct.
2: But once I leave in the district, for sure.
1: You have the idea.
2: And we had to start somewhere to get discipline going. Because let me tell you,
0: he's a champion, boy.
2: You see all the things they're putting in place now, it's not really for us, you know. The next two generations coming behind them.
1: Mm-hmm.
2: We have to start somewhere. No, you cannot continue to do the same thing and expect a different result.
0: Thank you.
2: And most decisions are very harsh, but we had to live by some of them.
0: Thank you.
2: Now we're going to the bad now.
0: Yes. Mm-hmm.
2: As the guy said, yes, I think most senior people will see it that way. I cannot walk in a bar to buy a beer and ask me for my ID.
0: Correct, but they wouldn't.
2: Well, let me hope so. Because no. they will keep their beer and I go keep their money with them.
0: Exactly. But you know, it's like when you're going, you see they have signs, you can't sell cigarettes to people under 18. If you're looking under 18, they're going to ask you for your ID.
1: Yeah,
2: definitely.
0: Because we have a bad habit, Moses, of sending your child for the rum or for the cigarettes.
2: And the correct is right.
0: And that's wrong.
2: Yes.
0: I'm just saying. Right. But you're right.
2: Go ahead, you guys, sorry.
0: No, I'm just saying you're right in what you're saying.
2: Definitely. And we have to start somewhere. Listen, we need to start to do things differently. It going to put people in a position, they'll be uncomfortable. Guess what? As time go by, you're going to get comfortable, you're going to understand.
0: Correct.
2: And we will start to be a little more disciplined.
0: But as you said just now, this is not for us, it's for the generations that are coming.
2: Definitely. Change is not for us. We done over the 60 going down the road.
0: You know,
2: to the end and anything else.
0: Moses, I tell people that when Errol and myself traveled the last time, we were not allowed to check in on the counter. You had to check in on your phone.
2: And you had to check in online now.
0: That's what I'm telling you. So the days, so technology reaching, and it's not for us, it's for the generation that's coming.
2: And when you're traveling, you can't even pay for your luggage cash. They don't accept cash.
0: Correct.
2: You don't have a card now.
0: Correct. Correct.
2: So the changes have been made, and you have to abide by it. Is that you abide by it, or you don't travel?
0: Or you stay home. Correct.
2: And one more thing. People keep comparing America with Trinidad. Please don't do that. Because in America, you have to show ID. That's in place about 60 years now. That had just come.
0: Correct.
2: Okay? But let me start somewhere. We're two all over the place.
0: Well said. Let's start somewhere. Correct.
1: All right, Moses. Thanks very much.
2: Have a nice day, gentlemen.
0: Yeah, yes, buddy.
1: Bless.
0: If they do that with our sporting teams, you see how good they get. Let's start somewhere.
1: Nice.
0: Happy birthday to Sabrina. Sabrina, happy birthday to you, baby girl. Yep.
1: Now, the thing is, having to walk with your ID is one thing, but what will make a police officer stop someone is if what you're looking suspicious or you do something
0: wrong.
1: All right. So, I mean, it have some people that they just look at it in way.
0: You know? Right. So if you having a party, anchorage or whatever, and you are the door, J-wise, and you see a fella coming in looking scruffy, your hat on it sideways, your beard, your pants down by the boom, see, gold all over, and you're watching him, that's not the kind of party you having.
1: Mm-hmm.
0: You're going to find a reason to tell him he can't come in. And that have nothing to do with race, that is just class. Because you don't want you and your girl in the party and you go by the bar and a man whining on she. That's not the kind of party you want, because you want people to come back. And I'm just saying.
1: So a man cannot be properly well dressed, his pants on his
0: right,
1: wrist, and whining on your girl?
0: You stand a better chance. You stand a better chance, buddy.
1: Nah, I don't think so.
0: Oh, you don't think
1: girl
0: so?
1: Looking good, a man go whine on she. Yeah.
0: So
1: that's what I think.
0: So if your girl looking good, you don't mind a man whining on she?
1: No, I'm just saying.
0: So if you see a good looking girl, you go whining on she?
1: I'm not going to do
0: right,
1: that.
0: Right, because you have class. Correct.
1: I'm not going to do that.
0: That's what I mean.
1: All right. But if it is that you want to take somebody's appearance and judge them by
0: but
1: it.
0: That's, so what are you going to judge by?
1: If you want to just take someone's appearance,
0: what,
1: I don't think that, I don't
0: what,
1: think
0: so
1: that is
0: when
1: right.
0: You, when you by the door, what
1: I
0: are you judging
1: I,
0: and then everybody could go in your party then.
1: I mean, if you buy a ticket, whatnot.
0: And then
1: you know?
0: Everybody allowed to go in your party.
1: Yeah, but George, bad behavior will want me to put you out, not so?
0: Right.
1: So why must I just look at somebody and assume that they're going
0: okay.
1: to be bad behavior?
0: So anybody could go in your party?
1: Basically,
0: okay.
1: Yes.
0: All right. Well, that's a party I would be going to.
1: Well, die nothing. Just pay for your ticket. Pay for your ticket.
0: You're good.
1: All right? Pay for
0: a
1: your
0: man
1: ticket.
0: Say, no chains around my feet, but I'm not free.
1: Huh.
0: Yep, as I just said with the chicken, correct.
1: I play this one from Catherine.
3: Yes, I just... Hey, happy birthday to Adrian Hackshaw, a.k.a. Bass. No time to waste.
0: Hey.
4: Good morning, G-Wise and Big Daddy George. Because of the hate, the answer for the cockroach, they welcome the insecticide and say, spray them. But the end result is... Everybody suffer, eh?
0: Right. But that happens with every... Trinidad like to follow everything America do, besides holding the politicians and people in high position accountable, like how America do.
1: Hmm. Are you sure about all body latter?
0: I don't know.
1: Are you sure about the latter in that message? Good morning, Sergeant Levine.
0: Good morning. I see nothing wrong with walking with one's ID. We tend to look at the negative in anything. In the event of emergency, the authorities would be able to identify you and reach out to your next of kin. Exactly.
1: But Sergeant Levine, anything happen now, people taking out their phone, so the news will reach your family faster than the authorities will.
0: As I move through the world, I hear voices chorusing the language of lack, blaming the government for their struggles and waiting for someone else to change their lives. It saddens me. We have become so conditioned to look outward that we forget where our power begins within. Correct, Rafi. Well said.
1: I'm seeing Catherine saying, for those who have an issue with having your national ID card, please consider this. We are a multicultural society. Anybody could look like a Trinbagonian. A driver's license does not identify someone as a national or citizen. Making it law makes it easier for our officers to request it and therefore be able to pinpoint illegal immigrants.
0: Thank you.
1: Whom many of our citizens already complain about.
0: Thank you. George, I'm 66. This government have some of the weakest and dumbest leaders, so I don't expect anything better.
1: Oh, Lord.
0: So but are you saying that our administration, this one and the one before and the one before, are dumb? Because, partner, I'm sorry, when you compare, we're in trouble regardless who, you know.
1: Exactly, exactly. Hey guys, listen up really quickly. 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
0: Amanda, good morning, Big Daddy George and Joe Wise. Kurt from New York, a.k.a. the Milkman Locked On. George, if they don't have any vehicle to respond to crime, putting out all these police posts won't make any difference. Also, Who was given the contract to build this post? Was there any bids to do it, or was it a no bid contract like Trump's reflection pool? Good morning.

0: of the milkman. The U.S. having an ID on you is a must, but the authority needs to just cause to stop you and ask for ID. And looking suspicious is not just cause. Partner, police stop me, me asking if I looking suspiciously. I show you ID, permit, everything.
1: Everything, everything. Hey, guys, it's now time
0: for
1: the night. 29 minutes before 8 o'clock. Inside Mix Nuts, Jay Wise and Big Daddy George, the Nah, brought to you with the kind compliments of Real Tough Builders.
0: Not anything but everything. Not anywhere but everywhere. So, guys, we start the Nah. How you end up in Kunupia River? What happened? What? You were speeding? You didn't drive there? Nah, come on. Something was wrong. It's either you was driving too fast. It's either you were drinking. It's either you were... I'm not sure. Either the venue... I don't know. I'm just saying that is not normal. My next Nah. Is PNM in trouble? I see new youth officer resigns as discord grips PNM Tobago Council. I think that's the second person that resigned. Do they need to look in? Is it that the leader of the PNM is weak? Is it that they're not sure? Marvin Gonzalez made a motion in Parliament and he didn't do it right, so it failed. So what if we don't have a good opposition, we're in trouble. The same if we don't have a good administration. Nah, come on. If you want to be more opposition, you gotta come good. Don't play. You have to do your homework. You don't know what you're doing. You know what I mean? So state ordered to pay over $1.8 million to six men held in prison building. So they transferred them to a prison that they found that was not humane. So they carry the prison, the state to court and win the case. Each man getting 200 something thousand and 300 something thousand. Where did we really going? What is we doing? That when they say the state had to pay that, Trinidad Tobago, you know, it's me and you. It's me and you. Nah, we can't continue. I believe the perpetrators of these things should be the ones to pay. That should come out as salary. Not me. I shouldn't have to pay for your stupidness. I disagree totally. Nah. I'm not. So, this is... Hold on. Let me see where we're going here. So, the big thing is coming. I don't know. Are you a boxing fan, Jay Wise?
1: Not really.
0: Well, Joshua and Fury are to fight. And that will be a good fight because... Joshua big and strong, but among the people beat that fella. He come like a road march, you know. So I ain't know how that go look, you know. And we draw with Curacao. That's the Soccer Warriors. And we get demoted to Group B. I'm not happy with where we're going. I'm not happy again. I've said this many a times. That we settling for mediocrity. That's not good. That's not where we should be. So the coach is saying, hey, we did well. We draw, we did well. We did not do well. We in Group B, we did not do well. Shaihope turns to Dhoni's mantra to blossom at the death. So, yeah, he make 162. And... last time he make 149, then he make a 140, 130, 130. We lost. I don't care what you say. We lost the series, guys. Why are we settling? And Sammy, stupid Sammy saying, not sensational.
1: Oh, I know what to ask.
0: Sorry. Darren Sammy. How he's really proud that he step up. He didn't step up the other games. We lost the series, guys. When we going to hold people accountable? Why you couldn't make 160-something the other games? Why we continue? And I hear people saying, yeah, job, yeah, just show them encouragement. Not if you continue losing. We need to change coach or players or something. You need to be held accountable. You, nah, come on. I'm not, Them things is frustrate me. I don't agree with that. You know what I mean? And that's what I'm talking about, the simple. Let me say a special good morning to my Georgettes. Corrine at Cannes, good morning to you. Beatrice in La Romaine, good morning to you, baby. Daniil in Santa Cruz, good morning. Wendy in New Jersey, good morning. Catherine, she like realtor builders. She everywhere. Tamron Sauce, good morning to you, baby. Veretta till January, good morning to you. The Reese Polo boy. Oh, good. And Maria, we say good morning to all of y'all. I don't care whoever y'all talk to today, y'all will make their lives a lot brighter than before you spoke to them. Because y'all are just fire. And that's what I'm talking about, I was just saying, is everybody in the who talking about recognizing Sparrow and whatever. Sparrow is what should I say, boy? Legend is too small of a word. But the point I'm making is that everybody now coming out. They didn't come out before. They're now coming out. Sparrow's a giant. I've worked with him already. And he's a giant. So that's what I'm talking about is for Sparrow. And the quote of the day is, you probably wouldn't worry about what people think of you if you could know how seldom they do. You understand that? You wouldn't worry what people think of you if you understand that plenty of the time they really don't think of you, you know. That is what I'm talking about.
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0: Daddy George and Jay Wise. And we asking basically, you know, if you have a problem having to carry your ID.
1: So, Wildfire says good morning.
0: Hey, morning, Wildfire.
1: I don't see nothing in the latter. Tell me, when last a politician make a jail in Trinidad? Agreed. That don't happen ever. It never happened.
2: Morning, guys. Morning, Trinidad and Tobago. I don't see what is the big deal. If you have to walk with your ID, just walk with your ID. What is the big deal? Trinidadians do not like change. Trinidadians do not accept change. And once there's something put in place, everybody have an issue with it. Why? Just go along with it and get it over with.
1: It's not correct.
2: I really don't see what's the big hullabaloo
1: about. I agree.
2: What's the big deal? Just walk with your ID. You have nothing to worry about. It's just it's not taking anything out of you to walk with your ID. What you talking about? They ramming everything down our throat. They're not. We need to have some discipline as a country.
1: Discipline, correct. Somebody say good morning, Trinidad Tobago. George, you're profiling people by their parents, and that is wrong. Requesting ID without a reason is infringing on one's rights, unless it is written into law. Secondly, ID is requested here in the U.S. for underage persons for the purchase of nicotine and alcohol. Yeah, but let me tell you something. I am profiling because of experiences I have had. So please, somebody says in the USA, it isn't required or law to walk with ID as a citizen. Only foreigners. But you have to give your legal name if police have reasonable suspicion you committed a crime. If we want to follow the USA, update our technology and do the same.
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1: Good morning, guys. How long does it take to get an ID? Fix that. 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Don't misplace it, you know. Yeah, but guys, all over the world, I mean, people who say that is people who don't travel. I used to real bad talk the hospital because when you go there, you had to wait for hours until I was in New York and I had to go to the hospital. Hear what I'm telling you, it's just as bad. So don't knock it.
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0: I'll play this one from Anthony.
3: Good morning, George and Jay Wise. This is one morning. You see, I agree with you 500%. You see where them do this stupidness by locking up people and all kind of thing? And I had to pay with it with my tax dollars? No. Let the ministers and let whoever, police, custom, whoever, let them pay for it out of their salary. Because a certain person again, $89,000 a month. Thank you, George. Thank you.
4: Yep. Walking with your ID is a very good thing. I think in case of emergency or anything, your ID on you.
5: I agree. You have to walk with your ID, man. You don't have a problem walking with a piece in your waist, but you have a problem walking with the ID.
1: Thank you. Thank you. Good morning, Joe.
6: Rise, that customer say that no politician ever get locked up, but Dan Roger get locked up already.
1: Pandey get locked up.
6: Dan Roger get locked up.
1: Pandey get locked up. Good morning, George, darling.
6: So, yeah, we don't come like America. You got to walk the road without being a wrong bag. What trying to go see?
1: Well, at least you could learn some discipline. Good morning, George, darling. No ID, something happen, you become John Doe. Correct. If something happened, you have ID, all of a sudden you're a John Doe. They can't contact your family.
7: I know. All right. I get that, guys. 7 minutes to go, guys. We will be right back. Keep it locked. Mix Nuts.
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2: Ah, boy, less than 2 minutes ago, guys, as we get ready for your 8 a.m. news. Mix nuts, Big Daddy George, and Jay Wise. You know, it's on the cards to be implemented for you to have to walk
3: with your ID.
2: With your ID.
3: That's good.
2: All right.
3: No problem on that.
2: Do you have a problem with it or not? Well, I am wondering.
3: How is an ID issue, but your phone is always present?
2: So what if your ID have to be renewed? All right,
3: but renew it.
2: Yeah, but where you just get still not a piece of paper?
3: I don't know. I've not renewed mine.
2: Somebody recently renewed your ID. You can let us know.
3: Mm-hmm.
2: What will happen in that situation?
3: So you're going to renew it, but I understand what you're asking.
2: Remember.
3: But everybody have lost.
2: You just have a piece of paper. There's no picture or anything attached to it. I don't know if they still give you back the old one and you have that with the paper. I don't

0: to sport. I am Ian Wason. Good morning. Trinidad and Tobago Soca Warriors drew 1-1 with Curaçao on Sunday evening, but the point at the Hazel Crawford Stadium could not prevent relegation to the CONCACAF Nations League Group B. The home team took the lead in the 39th minute through Luke Phillip. Curaçao equalized in the 61st minute through Jordi Polina. With the draw, the Soca Warriors got their first point and finished fifth in the 6-team Group A. Curaçao finished top of the group with 10 points. In other matches, Costa Rica defeated Haiti 2-0 to finish 4th with 6 points, while Dominican Republic beat Nicaragua 2-1 to finish 3rd with 9 points. Despite the loss, Haiti finished 2nd on 9 points and will qualify for the knockout rounds with group winners Curaçao. West Indies head coach Darren Sammy is praising his captain Shea Hope after the third ODI against India on Saturday. Hope scored 162 not out despite batting with cramps as West Indies reached 352 for 7 to win the third ODI.
1: You know, like I said, he's one who leads by his performance, and he believes in that. And like today, you know, somebody had to go up the order and open, and he came out and I said to him, he didn't say a word, he just put on his pads and went out. I think 160 runs later, won the game for us. So he's a class player. I don't think he gets enough credit for what he's done for West Indies and how he's played as well, and the commitment he's given to us. You know, so class player, great individual, and he leads by his performance.
0: West Indies coach Darren Sammy. The team's now focused to the 5-match T20 series starting on Wednesday. And that was sport. I am Ian Wason.
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0: Nuts with Trouble. 16 minutes now after 8 o'clock. Inside Mix Nuts, Big Daddy George and Jay Wise. All right, I know a lot of you are at the office, at your station, probably having your coffee right now.
1: You know,
0: you know what I think we got to change in? It's here, not so much changes coming. Eat before you go to work. Oh, you come to work and check in and then go for breakfast.
1: Well, I know telling you that we had a boss here. That when he come and he see in the kitchen, he come back. He said, what are you doing? I said, just having a coffee. You don't got coffee home? I said, yeah. He said, drink coffee at home. Here is not to drink coffee, here is to work. You hear what I'm telling you? That man was an easy boy. I'm a boy, yeah, but that man was an easy
0: boy. He was an easy guy. A new week means more chances to win. Every $300 spent at Passage, Food King, or Bright Ideas earns an entry into the More Means More promotion. 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Passage Food King, caring for you like family. I check back in with the messages, guys. We asking if you okay with having to have your ID on you.
1: Well, I see Barney in the UK say, good morning, Joe Wise. Everyone wants change. The nation needs radical changes, but yet people don't want to change. It's so annoying hearing people moan and lame excuses about why things can't be done when solutions to issues are presented. Walk with your ID and shut up. Barney in the UK, I agree with you, buddy. Seeing the government want to follow the US so much here, an idea seeing that everyone has a smartphone today, there is an app where you can store IDs, find out if you can be an option. No, it can't.
0: I find that should be the
1: can't.
0: Best. I tell you.
1: No,
0: I find that should be the best. Because, yeah. Listen, some people are going to forget their IDs.
1: Did you forget to put on your seatbelt?
0: Sir. Please. Some people will think, why you want to go and take people out of money? Tip plays on hard already.
1: Then walk with the ID and they wouldn't take your money.
0: People will still forget because they
1: park in a wrong spot and you wouldn't get a ticket. Don't break
0: while
1: the law.
0: Why it is true, I just find that, oh gosh, for your ID, you want to come and, nah man, I just find that it's a fine.
1: Yes, you do get a white paper and they give you back your old ID, correct?
0: Yes, thanks.
1: So I don't understand what's your problem.
0: I saw Catherine mentioned that as well. All right, let me hear from Christopher again.
2: No, J-Wise. When you go to renew your ID, they take the old one, they discard it, and they give you a paper with all the information you need to have as an ID on you.
0: People are saying, no, they're getting the old ID, and the old ID is taken when you collect the new one. All right, because that paper... That's just a paper saying, well, you're renewing.
1: Correct. Paper. And that's if they stop you. Yeah. You could show them that.
0: Yeah. But
1: just like the sticker in your car, if you have no sticker, just get a paper saying, like, I did pay for my
0: whatever you call it.
1: Correct.
0: Mm-hmm. Yeah.
1: So, guys, let's get to the lawman crying.
3: Good morning to the listening public and the world.
1: Yeah, man.
3: You see all them police posts that they put up there?
0: Huh.
3: Just now, them thing turning into toll booth. Or you're going to pay a toll to leave all your constituency just now. Hold up. Wait for it.
0: Hey, life and death in the power of the tongue. Careful what you're saying there.
1: Pardon. They should do a highway from Trinidad to Tobago and charge a pole to go across. So you don't have to pay. And if you don't feel the drive over, you buy a ticket, $600 to go across. Or you go across and because we were offered... I don't know if y'all remember, but a company offered Trinidad and Tobago, we will build that highway from Trinidad to Tobago. We will charge a poll. And when we make back the money, with interest obviously, that we took to build it, then we give it to y'all. Why we didn't say yes, boy?
0: I know, boy.
1: We don't want change.
4: Good morning, John and Ken. It is also against the law, once you're over 18, to not have an ID on you.
1: Okay. I'm going to say Jen and Ken.
0: Okay.
1: Just renewed my ID a month ago and I'm waiting to collect the new ID. In the interim, I was given a form and my old ID.
0: Somebody is saying morning, no, they take the old and this person just have the paper.
1: Well, I suppose the front places have the front procedures, I suppose. Because the man say he just went fed.
5: Even though your ID is expired, I believe everybody in Trinidad and Tobago have two forms of ID.
1: Correct.
5: So if your ID card expire, you have your driver's permit or your passport, so you could use anyone, I believe.
1: Exactly. I don't know what's the problem, Trini, is why we so
0: I am just
1: lawless.
0: Concerned for the people who don't move. It has some people, they don't go nowhere with the ID.
1: Then that will change. The same way how you don't go nowhere using your seatbelt. That change. It was very difficult for me to get accustomed to use seatbelt. Very. Mm-hmm. I get two tickets in my NN. Two tickets. $1,000 each. But they can't catch me with a seatbelt.
0: Well, let's see. Just now, you had to pay, you're going to get tickets because, you know, late nights and very early in the morning, you don't stop at traffic lights.
1: No.
0: Right? So no. Your ticket will come.
1: No, no. I'll slow around, proceed with caution, man. I'm not stopping. Because traffic light make for traffic. Good morning. I don't leave home without an ID. In case of emergency or unfortunate situation that I can't be identified, the old one is taken if you change your name. Whereas the old one is now null and in void. Null and void.
0: All right.
1: Yolanda, thank you.
0: 22 after 8, guys. We're going to take that short pause and come back. We want to hear from all in and all your thing. 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
1: I want my money and I want it bad.
2: I want it, yes.
1: Sexy Chick say, good morning, guys. I don't see a problem with shower. By showing my ID, correct, by Sexy Chick, you're safe. Asha say, good morning, guys. Carnival Monday and Tuesday. One of the requirements is that you have to wear your band to get food and drinks. And we understand and follow that. Trinidadians complain too much. They all will go to another country and follow these very same rules, but want to complain here. That is why we will always be third world. P.S. I love you, Georgie, and can't wait to come to another one of your comedy shows. Yes, Asher, that comedy show will be on the 28th of November, Honey Bunch.
2: Bless, good morning to George and Smooth Darky J. Wise. I don't have a problem walking with my ID card. Have a great day, gentlemen. Sharon, great day to you, my dear.
1: They say the pictures are must. Some places, they don't do accept the driver's permit. They ask for national ID. Yeah, I suppose. Derek says, before we get to paying tolls, we have to fix roads. Who paying tolls to be dodging potholes?
2: Nah. Pay the toll and then they will fix the pothole.
1: But a man say,
2: pay the toll and they will fix the pothole.
1: A man say 1997, 98, the government, they were going to build the bridge from Tobago and Trinidad. But it was shut down big time. Government come, government go, same thing. I agree. Because we don't want change. We don't want change. You know what I mean?
3: Well, seeing that people have their phones on them every day and they have a problem with the ID, I wonder if they'll accept the ID being on the phone.
2: No, yeah, I think that it should be because you could
1: partner, you could create your own ID on the phone.
2: No, I mean there must be some way where they could authenticate. You know, it must have some way.
1: ID in your pocket.
2: It must have some way they could authenticate.
1: If they could carry your phone, put the ID in the back of your phone.
2: I mean, you have your banking on your phone. You have all these things that are in cash.
1: Put the ID on the back of your phone.
2: Put it in the back of your phone. Yeah. And you won't forget.
1: You can't forget.
2: That's
1: good because you don't forget
2: that,
1: your phone.
2: I did that with the COVID vaccine card.
1: Right.
2: Yeah. I did that with, you know.
4: Good morning, George and GY. I went to renew my ID card on the 1st of last month in Baton. They said it will take a month, mind you. Try calling, but I did not get through. I went last Friday. They told me it wasn't ready. So I told the girl, try calling, but I didn't get through. She told me that the phone was not working.
1: Mm-hmm.
4: So I would like to know, how will people know that their ID card is ready if your landline isn't working?
1: I agree.
4: That is unacceptable to me. I understand that.
1: No, I don't.
4: You're all not making the ID card. The ID card is coming from Port of Spain. I understand that completely. But you cannot tell me that your landline isn't working. Come on.
1: Unacceptable.
2: You don't even have a number, a WhatsApp or anything like that, a WhatsApp number, for these places and things yet.
1: Yeah, but you know my problem is nobody being held accountable. So who is in charge of making sure your phone working? You? You're fired. Next. You see how fast that phone works.
5: Brother George and company, good morning. Once again, I love the conversation, but I just want to say this.
1: Yeah.
5: Try it out.
2: That's all. There's a minute and 30 seconds.
1: Nah, man. Where's that one, partner?
6: Suppose they turn around and they tell you that you have to tattoo a barcode on your skin, which will act like an ID card that they could scan and read. Which one you would prefer? The physical ID card in your pocket or them marking up your skin?
2: We go in there just now. We go in there just now. We go in there just now.
1: Catherine, in the middle, comment on that.
7: Good morning, George and GY. Christine Lockdown sending love and blessings to the whole of 105.
1: Thank you, baby.
7: Good day, be safe.
1: Good morning, gentlemen. I have no problem walking with ID. It's for safety and security. Janelle, you could walk with my ID any day, girl.
2: You saw Janelle speak there or something?
1: No.
2: Huh?
1: No. Oh, there's a person called me yesterday.
2: Mm-hmm.
1: I think it's Sunshine. Or a funny name like Sunshine on it.
2: Sunshine is not a funny name.
1: No, it's not a real
2: regular
1: name.
2: Not a regular right. name. Say
1: so
2: that.
1: Is Sunshine or not. And I watching this picture and I saying, wait, I want to open. open the picture. If you see this beauty, hold it, hold shit for watching that, you know. Really, really nice, boy.
2: Sunshine sent some ice.
1: Oh, no, nah, this is not sunshine. But this sunshine and hey, sunshine girl, you're looking good.
2: Oh my goodness, you had to add sunshine to the Georgettes.
1: Yes.
2: All right, you had to add sunshine to the Georgettes. Ah, boy, Georgettes, only one and only George, guys. Yeah, well, most people are seeing this, that they're saying they have no problem working with the ID. Some people are custom having it, you know. I always have mine on me. Always have my ID card, always have my driver's permit. Well, I don't renew my passport right now, you know. But that's one I don't really work with. I don't work with that.
1: I agree, but in the, as I'm saying, why wouldn't you not? Was it big six? Look, Trinidad Tobago. Be well yourself.
2: Says that's her government name, huh? So.
1: Sunshine.
2: Talking about a funny name. Sunshine is not.
1: And my own is TCL.
2: What?
1: TCL. That's who makes cement hard.
2: Nobody else? And you great. Oh boy. Somebody saying, yeah, good morning, makes nuts. A positive with having ID will assist officers when criminals get arrested. Can't give wrong name.
1: Agreed. Lock them up. But what this?
2: You find it?
1: Blessings.
2: Blessings is the name.
1: That's the name. Ah, boy, Blessings. Ah, boy. Good morning to you, Blessings.
2: Did they message? You find it? No, I didn't find it.
1: Oh, yeah. I found it. No. I just looking it back from yesterday. I want to say good morning to Blessings.
2: Huh. And I see this person saying ask.
1: Yeah.
2: Nah, that AI.
1: Nah.
2: Somebody saying ask Ken, he saw me already.
1: Who is this?
2: Janelle.
1: I don't want to ask Ken nothing. I want to see her and my own. And my own eye. Hey.
2: Just send a picture of your ID.
1: I don't want ID though.
2: Let me ask you what you want. Guys, hear what? Let me take a pause and come back. George needs some water.
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0: Oh boy, just about 11 minutes before 9 o'clock, guys. 11 more minutes with you all inside Mix Nuts, J-Wise, and Big Daddy George on a beautiful Monday. It's October 5th already, boy. Time real flying, eh, George?
1: Yeah, boy.
0: Yeah, boy. 105 just days for Christmas.
1: Just now, I'm not going to say that. Just now, it's Christmas.
0: Yeah, boy. I'm telling you. Yeah. Watch me.
1: Are you a Christmas guy?
0: Oh, you mean? Yeah, and that's why it's such a hard time for me right now. You know, I lost my mom on Carnival Friday.
1: God,
0: and my mom, like to... big on Christmas. Very, very, very big on Christmas.
1: I find you did very well. Me, I don't know how I'll operate, you know.
0: I woke up about 2 days ago. I mean, I dreamt, huh? And I crying in a dream. George, watch me. When I wake up, my whole face wetting.
1: Snot in your eyes and tears in your nose. Yeah, I don't know how.
0: Oh, boy.
1: I think you did very well.
0: I started to feel it a little more on September 11th when we launched the 105 Days of Christmas. I was like, hey, boy, you know. So.
1: Yeah, yeah. It's like you ever break up with a girl and all of a sudden, everywhere you go, you're remembering that's where you went to her. If she had a blue car, all of a sudden you've seen a blue car all over. And every song on the radio talking to you.
0: Yeah.
1: I don't know why. That is how it is, boy.
0: Hey, Katrina's second Katrin Christmas tree is up.
1: Wow.
0: Yeah, Katrin Christmas tree is up.
1: As a Christmas tree person.
0: I like my
1: Christmas tree and then a traditional. And on Christmas Day, your presents on the tree. At my age, I still enjoy those things.
0: Yeah, I wouldn't lie, boy.
1: Wow.
0: Yeah.
1: I can't. When I was living, my last fiancé, we decided we're going to put up a Christmas tree and we're gonna decorate it. None of us ever decorated a tree.
0: Mm-hmm.
1: Partner, it looked like it's a river malnutrition, you know. If you see the tree of it looking, boy. Ball and thing only on one side because we can't reach the back end.
0: Boy.
1: But it was fun.
0: Yeah,
1: it was fun.
0: Nobody. Mom used
1: making
0: to say
1: pastel was fun.
0: Mom used to say nobody seeing behind there.
1: Yeah,
0: right. So you just push that back in the corner and decorate one side of the tree. That's how it is. Yeah, but I tell you, it could be Carnival time. If I smell paint, my mind immediately goes to Christmas time.
1: So what do you think about Christmas time and soca blasting 24/7?
0: Honestly, I have grown to like that, you know.
1: No,
0: I find that in itself does feel like Christmas as well.
1: I enjoy immensely walking through the mall and hearing Christmas carols and things.
0: Definitely.
1: I don't want to hear chuck and wine and things.
0: You know what I want to do this year, God give me life? I want to make sure and check out all the malls to see their decorations.
1: And I know a couple people who decorate the malls. And I don't know where there's come with these ideas every year, a different idea. So, I love it.
0: Yeah, I wouldn't lie. The people who does do Gulf City has always managed to impress me. But I did see like other malls, but I am specifically going this year to see the decorations.
1: Well, we're small and long circular, the big malls in the West, and they overdo it, boy. They overdo it, but if you see, boy, it's be real. Morning, I'm listening to you guys, and I'm sorry for your loss. I lost my dad on October 24th, and he was a Christmas person. It was the hardest Christmas ever. The pain never goes away, neither the tears. Stay strong.
0: Thank you, Karen.
1: Oh boy, J-Wise, your mom was a gem, boy. Never passed me straight. It's always a hug up. Miss her dearly. Stay strong, brother.
0: Ah, thanks,
1: partner,
0: Bobby.
1: Let's not go back there now. Let the boy breathe now.
0: Bobby Culture is family. That is one of mommy's sons.
1: Bobby Culture?
0: Bobby Culture.
1: Who's called himself Bobby Culture?
0: Bobby Culture. Let's call himself Bobby Culture. Right?
1: No, boy. I find like we in Trinidad don't use real names.
0: No, well, that's a sobriquet.
1: You ever go in a mechanic shop, nobody have a real name. Everybody, you say, what's your mechanic name? Tall boy. You never know your name. For years, if you're fixing your car, you don't know your name.
0: So, tall boy is one that need to walk with his ID. He has to walk with his ID.
1: What's his sister name? His sister name?
0: Because
1: that's... Remember them days, your passing and man one? Sexy! And them shoppers?
0: Ramona, that still get that.
1: Oh no, Mona slapping people. You know? You get tired with Ramona, she's strong, you know. You play and that disrespect, but you're slapping people, boy.
2: Somebody
0: was doing
2: that, actually.
0: You see?
1: No, they ain't going through. They say, boy, I would love to get in your pants and you always tell them, now I want to die in my pants already, buddy. So I have a new boy. No, I find that disrespectful. I find that so disrespectful. Because I would hate for you to do my sister or my mom that. So I'm not doing it. You know what I mean? I remember by the steps, mm-hmm. and there's a girl working. I can't remember shit. I think she's over guard. I can't remember. And she come down and I say, hey, babe, morning. And turn on, I say, babe. And serious, you know. I said, excuse me. She said, I say, babe, who you calling babe?
0: So hear this, right? Years ago.
1: I said, fire burn in my mind. I tell you, I said, fire burn you, boy.
0: Years
1: ago. No, my mouth hot, you know, Ramona.
3: I know, you don't want to tell me.
1: There was an article on papers and they spelled my name wrong. Well, hello, Africa. When the girl come downstairs, I take a turn in chin and then, when I done about 50 minutes, huh? When I done so, she say, you know, George, I'm the only photographer.
0: Oh,
1: I didn't write. I said, oh, okay, well, send him a sister who am I writing?
0: I remember the days we go in Gulf City Mall, you know, on the cool down, the brain cooler.
1: No,
0: when you bring the brown, we're going down to Gulf City Mall for the brain cooler. We're walking around. So, my cousin now calling this girl, family. The girl get fed up. She turned around. She's like, excuse me? Can you tell me how are we related? Yeah? Can you draw the family tree? Is it what? Your mom, my mom, what? Your mother's brother? So, boy, watch, man. I am weak. Nah.
1: You know what we used to do? We used to go Gulf City Mall. I went in on looking, put powder soap in the fountain. And then go and stand up and watch it bubble and come over and then them guard running all over. Yeah, boy, I wasn't easy. I remember I meet a girl at time. And I want to know she is, yeah, man. I said, sir, what is her name? She gave my name. I said, when is her birthday? She said, the 6th of May. I said, what year? She said, every year. I learned my lesson. I asked my mouth. I look at her like, what's stupid is that?
0: Hey, you're not easy now. You're not easy, George.
1: Oh, boy.
0: You're not easy.
1: Guys,
4: good morning, George and G-Wise. G-Wise, I know exactly what it is you're going through because I lost my mom on the 28th of April, 2025. And my God, that woman was a Christmas person.
0: Huh.
4: Oh, Lord, I tell you, she was a Christmas person.
1: Guys,
4: and
1: where are we going?
4: She passed away the 28th of April, and I also lost my job the 29th of April. 2025. So 2025 last year was very hard for me because it was the first Christmas without her, and it was, oh my God, I tried my best, really, really try my best to like function, but it was not easy, and it's up to this day, it's still not easy at all.
0: Stay strong.
1: Good morning,
5: G-Wise and George.
1: Morning.
5: My dad was a Christmas guy.
1: George.
5: And until 2004, his funeral was Christmas Eve Day. Judy from Pinal.
0: All right, big up Judy from Pinal.
1: Let's not bring it back up. The boy right here, man. Oh, carajo, guys. Morning, Georgie. Hi, Jay. Coming from Jory in Toronto.
0: All right, hi, Jory. Let us pop up from her. Right, I know I did all
1: Jay
0: of that.
1: Jay is dreaming of your mom is visiting you to let you know she's okay, Catherine. Oh, so sweet, Catherine. So, girl, you don't know how much time you just visit me? Wrong about all, yeah? So, my room with Botol, yeah? You and Ramona.
0: Ah, Lord, hey, Georgie, boy. Hey, you have to love Georgia, then.
6: Even again?
0: You have to love Georgia. You have to love George. One George. Yeah,
1: I love
0: George, you know.
1: So hey. A guy gave me a story, says that he was driving in the country and he had a hot wee wee.
0: Mm-hmm.
1: So he stopped now and there was a farm and they have a BRC fence, a chain link fence.
6: Right.
1: So he put his super ding dong, his left muscle, and pee. And he said, George, you would never believe this cow come. And suddenly, and I'm going, cow, move. He said, after about 2 minutes, cowie, nice cow. Guys, we want to say thank you so much.
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1: Coming up, we got Ramona.
0: Ramona.
1: Yeah, linked to sweetness, boy.
0: Mm-hmm.
1: Go, that girl. Don't do that, no.
0: Ramona,
1: kick the chair. Don't bend over and move the chair. Kick the chair. Guys, Ramona with your good music and a good energy. Always, you know.
0: Mm-hmm.
1: I've never seen Ramona annoyed, mm-hmm. concerned, or vexed ever.
0: That's
1: she
0: nice.
1: Always happy. That's a couple of things. One, because you have good energy. Two, because you like what you're doing. Mm-hmm. And three is that you understand that you're making

0: great Monday.
1: Indeed, indeed.
0: We'll be back here tomorrow again.
1: Mm-hmm. As I always say, don't worry about what the future holds, but pray to him that holds the future. Have an amazing rest of your day. Ramona's up next. Keep it locked to the 5CT 105 FM.
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0: Good Mornings with TNT. Welcome, everybody. Welcome inside the Mid-Morning Link-Up Show. With yours truly, DJ Ramon. I'm checking in on this beautiful Monday. Already 17 minutes after 9. And, of course, just hoping that you guys had a wonderful and safe weekend. Another beautiful week is here. So let's make this one a productive one. And, of course, you know, get up, go out there, do your thing. Do what you have to do in order to survive. All right, beautiful people. Want to say a very special thank you to Big Daddy George and Jay Wise for holding it down inside the mix nuts. It's truly a mini company. Taking you all the way up till noon as we jumpstart our number one right here on the Nation Station 5CD 105 FM. As we kick off our number one, we do have an interview that's coming up. It's the Flo Pennacool, of course, for those parents of children doing the SCA exam. Come next year, of course, you definitely want to stay tuned to hear about this amazing program and initiative from Flo and the Pennacool. All right, we're going to be back with more as we get ready to jump inside our interview after this.
1: They say there's nothing new under the sun. We say, come prove them wrong. 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

0: guests in studio. 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A pleasant good morning to you guys.
1: Good
0: and once again, welcome back.
2: Thank you.
0: Because I know we were here last year again, around the same period. So, you know, we're going to jump straight into this interview. Of course, you know, for those who probably now getting into the SCA rhythm, tell us, you know, what is the flow and the Pinnacle.com SCA program, and how does this help students prepare for SCA in 2027? So, we're going to hear from Faishu.
1: It is the start of the new academic year, and it is the countdown to SCA 2027.
0: Right.
1: And Flo and Pinnacle are here to make math and language arts and creative writing accessible, interactive, and fun through our online platform that is customized and tailored to the local primary school curriculum. And of course, our reach is not just online or digital. Pinnacle is in the classrooms every day, working hands-on with teachers and students.
0: Right.
1: Every month, in fact, we connect with around 3,000 students face-to-face. And whether you're in Matlot, Vesiny, Mayaro, or Tobago, Pinnacle is there, reaching every single primary school across Trinidad and Tobago. And we bring energy, encouragement, and a whole lot of learning.
0: Wow. And you know, one thing I observe is that these Pinnacle booklets are also in supermarkets.
2: Yes, they are.
0: I saw them in Massey, and I was like, wow, this is really a good
2: thing.
0: So
2: you can use the books. You can also use online. They're actually designed to work hand in hand.
0: Right. Really easily accessible. You know, Pinnacle.com has been working with primary school students across Trinidad and Tobago. You know, just tell us about the reach of the program and the work being done directly in schools. You know, the work, the work that is being done directly in the schools. Yeah, you could just share that with us.
1: All right. So one of the things I like to start with is that teachers fall in love with Pinnacle because they get motivated students. Right?
0: Wow.
1: So instead of having to run after the children with homework or to focus,
0: right?
1: They have Pinnacle.
0: Yeah.
1: And with Pinnacle and the prizes and the self-correcting and the tutorials, we actually help teachers to have motivated children. Children who are motivated to do fractions and percentages and adverbs and prepositions.
0: Wow,
1: Like, because they want to win prizes,
0: Yes, yes.
1: And of course, what we did over the years is we created a suite of teacher tools. Like, we have very, very easy whole class registration. So we've made it real easy for a teacher to register the entire class.
0: Yeah.
1: And of course, when they then assign, and of course, the assignment features and so, and when they assign an exercise, we've created some very professional, and any teacher who has trained in the Bachelor's of Education or Master's of Education would know what an item analysis report is. And in that report, which we're very, very proud of, right, after the teacher assigns the work, they can look at the results, because again, it's self-correcting, so the results are immediate.
0: Right.
1: And they can look and see on that report, for instance, that although I taught the topic, question 5 and question 14 seems to have been giving these children a little bit of a challenge.
0: Right.
1: So you know what? I'm going to go back over what question 5 and question 14 are about. So they can actually then fine-tune their lesson, right, to make sure the child, the children understand the entire topic. The other dimension to that report is that, let's say they have 18 children in the class, they could actually say, you know what, most of the class is ready to proceed, but you know what, there are about 4 children. I think I need to hold them back.
0: Right.
1: And again, being having a digital platform like Pinnacle, you can actually give custom assignments to those four children while the others proceed.
0: Okay, so it's not like you're going to hold back the rest of the class.
1: The others can proceed.
0: Okay,
2: And as Faith, you said, they're in schools all the time, right? So the team actually physically goes into the school and will show the teacher and the kids how to use the platform.
0: Yeah. Oh, really?
2: So, you know, maybe there's some teachers who are not as tech savvy as others.
0: Right.
2: So they really kind of remove that fear, right? Like literally holding their hand and going through and showing them and really giving them the confidence that they can use the system.
0: And I'm sure they appreciate that.
2: Oh, yes.
0: Yes. So I want to ask Jacinta, Jacinta, why did Flo decide to partner with Pentacool.com and how does the connectivity play a role in supporting education?
2: Sure.
0: Yeah.
2: So believe it or not, this partnership is 15 years old and still going very strong. Right?
0: And I'm happy about that.
2: And I use the word partnership very strategically because it's for us, it's really more than just a sponsorship. It truly is a partnership.
0: Right.
2: As I said, we've been doing this for 15 years. I like to say they're my second work family, right? Because 15 years is a long time, right? We're in this together.
0: Correct.
2: No, but we really walk hand in hand, and it's really been an honor for us to be part of this journey. And the mission has really always been to uplift the young minds of kids in TNT, right? And it's really more than just a program.
0: Yeah.
2: It's a movement. It's a whole movement.
0: Right.
2: It's what I like to call an educational revolution, right? Whether you like it or not, technology is the way of the future.
0: Correct.
2: Not even the way of the future.
0: Yeah.
2: We're in the right now.
0: Correct.
2: We see the introduction of AI. Sometimes scary, but there's a lot of power in AI as well, right? But through the years, I mean, I could stand up here and I could talk to you all day about the countless success stories that we hear, right? One story I love to tell, my very first school I went to with the team was Kokori Government.
0: Right.
2: There was a little girl in Standard 4. A little bit of the class clown, you know, never really used to take her work seriously, always lagging behind. So she was one of the, you know, students at the bottom of the class.
0: Right.
2: But she saw in Pentacool they had two tickets to Tobago up for grabs. Now, she had never been to Tobago, so she decided she's going to win these tickets to Tobago.
0: Wow.
2: And that little girl went home every single day after school, even on weekends, and did exercise after exercise after exercise, building up her points, and won those two tickets to Tobago.
0: Wow.
2: But more importantly than that, within the space of one term, she became a top student in class. So, I mean, that is just a testament to how powerful and effective this program really is.
0: And I totally agree with you because my son did the Pentacool as well.
2: And there you go.
0: Yeah, trust me.
2: Oh, yes, you know.
0: Successful like that, yeah.
2: And, you know, at Flo, you spoke about connectivity, right? So being a telecoms company, we're bringing connectivity to the table. But we also understand that access to technology is not just about convenience. So yes, internet has made all of our lives very convenient. We probably don't know what life is without internet.
0: Correct.
2: Right? But more than that, as I said, it's really about transformation, right? Because when students are connected, they're empowered. And when kids are empowered, they can achieve anything they put their mind to.
0: That's correct. That's correct. So, you know, what I want to find out, one of the bigger features of the program is the Inter-School Championship. How does this competition work and what can students, teachers, and schools win?
1: So this is the part that Jacinta and I enjoy every month.
2: This is the best part for me.
1: Every month.
0: I can tell.
1: Every month we're actually in a school, the top performing school for that month gets a whole grand occasion, a whole ceremony in the school, and we call it the Inter-School Championship Award Ceremony.
0: Wow. Okay.
1: Right? So there's a host and there are prizes and it's always wonderful. We just had one and, you know, the parents took time off. And the parents took time off from work, so they were there too. And and it's a really special occasion.
0: Yeah.
1: Right? The entire school participates. Right? And of course, it is very special when you have a competition like the Inter-School Championship where the entire school contributes to winning, right?
0: Wow.
1: And another thing that happens from time to time is, you know, the principal would get involved and get passionate.
2: It's very competitive.
1: Yeah, so at morning assemblies and so.
0: I could just imagine.
1: Oh, yes. At morning assemblies, you'll have a principal saying, I looked at the scoreboard, children, and you all need to, we are in second place or in third place.
0: So they're going
1: to fight. Or like we're on top, but you know, this next school is right behind us and they're going in points. And when you all go home, go on Pentacool. Do exercises so the school could
0: be
1: win.
0: On top, and you know, that would be a nice kind of thing for the children because everybody wants to be on top. Yes. So it's like, you know, everybody going home and do their part.
2: Correct.
0: You know, just before we almost close off this interview, for students and parents who may be hearing about Pentacool.com for the first time, what subjects and types of practice materials are available on the platform?
1: All right, so we have math and language arts again, tailored to the Trinidad and Tobago curriculum.
0: Okay.
1: I always like to remind people that all of the material on Pentacool was created and vetted by teachers with over 25 years experience. We have retired teachers who contribute, right? So it is very high quality educational resources that are tailored to the Trinidad and Tobago curriculum.
0: Right. So it's nothing strange.
2: Correct. I was going to say, that's very important because we know, of course, with the internet, there's a flurry of educational resources you can use.
0: And you could get
2: most of them are probably from North America or Europe, where the system is a little different. The curriculum is not, obviously, the Trinidad curriculum. So, again, parents, teachers, you can rest assured that whatever materials, whatever exercises the kids are doing on Pentacool, it's 100% aligned with the local curriculum.
0: Right. One of the big benefits is that Pentacool.com is free and available 24/7. What does a student need to get? How does a student need to get started? And how can they access the platform?
1: All right, so either the parents, right? So parents can register. Again, it's free.
0: Right.
1: Right, it's very easy.
0: Correct. Say that again.
1: It's free.
2: F-R-E-E.
1: Very, very easy to register.
0: Right.
1: And also, we have a whole class registration system where the teacher can also register every single child in their class, right? So once that child gets a username and password, again, as we said, it's 24/7 access to high-quality educational materials that they can practice at any time.
2: So all you need to sign up is an email address.
0: Right.
2: And of course, that's so you can get all your reports, their reports.
0: Yes. Right.
2: And in terms of accessing the website, you will log on to www.pentacool.com. Right. Once you register with your email address, as Fishu said, you'll get a username and a password.
0: Right.
2: And then it's just a matter of
0: you going in and actually doing the actual practice test.
2: Correct.
0: You know, I love this initiative. I love the collaboration. I mean, I know we spoke about this last year. You know, I just want to ask, you know, finally, what would you say to standard 4 and 5 students, you know, teachers and parents as they begin this new academic year? You know, where can they go to find out more about the Pentacool.com? Because, you know, some of them might hear, well, okay, I'm just going up on the website, but, you know, I'm sure there's more to, you know, where they can get information as well, you know.
2: Correct.
0: So,
2: I mean, for me, I really was just like to encourage everybody. So, as Fishu said, whether you're a parent, you can sign up your child.
0: Yeah.
2: A teacher, you could sign up your whole class. Take advantage of this resource. It is free. I can't say that enough.
0: Yeah.
2: And one of our mandates is that we are determined to always keep this program free.
0: Yeah.
2: That is one of our mandates, right? Because we believe in equal opportunity, right? And the beautiful thing about it is it being a website, you really can't access it 24/7,
0: right?
2: The fact that it's free. So no matter what part of the country you're from, no matter your circumstances, every single child has an opportunity to have equal access to this education resource.
0: Right.
2: It was born in Trinidad, developed in Trinidad, continuously improved on every year.
0: Right.
2: The statistics are there, the success stories are there. So I just encourage everyone to log on, give it a try. At the end of the day, it's a win-win because the child is having fun, they're winning prizes, and they're learning. the teacher, that her time is eased up a little bit.
0: Yes,
2: she doesn't
0: correct.
2: Have 40 notebooks to take home at the end of the day to correct.
0: Well, these and teachers probably really happy about it.
2: Well, they love it, right? Yeah. So she can then, or he or she can then focus their time on really tailoring their teaching to the needs of their kids.
0: And also correcting.
2: Correct, right? It's self-correcting, right?
0: Yeah.
2: So instead of taking, I don't know, an hour to two, depending on how much work you're assigned, right? It's done for you one time.
0: Right.
2: So now you can spend your time really building your lessons plan around, you know, the needs, specific needs of your classroom. And I'll let Faishu just tell you, you know, where you can go, who you can call.
0: Yes, yes, please. Faishu.
1: All right, so we have a presence on all the social media platforms.
0: Okay.
1: So again,
0: okay.
1: Facebook, Instagram, TikTok, right? You can think. We also have our, when you go on the website and the social media, you'll see we have a WhatsApp number. You can call Penacool at 222-0096.
0: Okay, repeat
1: also
0: that number again.
1: 222-0096.
0: Right.
1: And we have a help desk, front desk there. And we're always happy to help, right?
0: Okay.
1: You can also email feedback@penacool.com if you have any queries.
0: Okay. Yeah. So all the various platforms is actually penacool.com.
2: Correct.
0: Yes. So you can't.
1: Penacool TT.
0: Okay.
1: Yeah,
0: okay.
1: TT.
0: So once you see, not the Penacool to eat, right?
1: Yes.
0: Guys, I want to thank you all so very much for coming in and sharing more about the flow and the Penacool partnership here with us on Vibe City 105 FM. Anything you all want to share before we wrap up?
2: So just before we go,
0: sure.
2: I would just like to say a very happy World Teachers Day to all
0: today.
2: Of our fantastic teachers
1: amazing
2: across
1: teachers,
2: Trinidad and Tobago.
1: Yeah.
2: I mean, you guys really are heroes. I could not live a day in your shoes. So thank you so very much for all that you do.
0: Thanks for that reminder.
2: Yes.
0: I now remember I have some teachers to big up. Wow. Thank you for that reminder. You know, Penacool guys, I mean, they are here. And of course, you know, make that connection. Go check out the website. Check out the various platforms, social media platforms. And of course, you know, get the children involved. Parents, you have to do it in order for the children to want to do it as well. All right. So once again, guys, I want to thank you all very much for coming in. I mean, it's always a pleasure having you guys here with us. And of course, sharing all the information that we need to know. All right, so thank you so very much.
2: Thank you again.
1: Thanks
2: for having us. Always a pleasure.
0: Always. So guys, once again, Penacool.com is available for free to students with access to interactive revision, practice exercises, creative writing resources, past SEA practice papers, and online practice tests. 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

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A message.

0: letter of a blessings, darling. 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
1: Good morning, DJ Ramona. 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Y'all have a wonderful week, and please stay safe. Take your time on the roads. Yeah, please, I'm begging you. 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

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Anyway, but between we catch rain, I like the Christmas tree again.

Base Senior Primary School. I know there are two schools that have the senior and the junior, but they teach at the Claxton Bay Senior Primary Schools. Of course, I want to say a very special good morning and happy World Teachers Day going out to all the teachers there.

0: hear from Lynette quickly.
1: Good morning, Ramona.
0: Morning,
1: and how are you, my darling? I just like to take this opportunity to wish all the teachers of Trinidad and Tobago Happy Teachers Day. You are doing a good job. Keep on doing what you're doing.
0: Thank you for sharing that, Lynette. Thank you so very much. 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All right, so be sure to check them out. All right, so with that said, beautiful people, 10 a.m. on time, and this is how we shut down our number one right here inside the mid-morning link-up show with yours truly, DJ Ramona. Going to be back with more. Sign up number two after this.
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Mid-morning link up show, your stroller DJ Ramona on the Nation Station 5 City 105 FM. Yeah, I hope you guys are definitely having a wonderful day thus far. Is it raining on the outside or is it overcast? Let me know please and thanks, because you know when the inside here doesn't know what's happening on the outside. And I know this morning had a few showers. When I got up, I realized outside was wet, so I realized there was some showers probably last night into this early this morning. So I'm not sure, it was a little bit overcast when I left home. So let me know if it's raining on your side, please and thank you. Saying good morning to Florence, loving the house to you, sweetheart. Trini Kwan, yes, thank you. Yes, I'm seeing something like that. I don't even want to entertain that. Yes, morning Ramona, sending a happy birthday, happy World Teachers Day to my sister-in-law, Tisha Castello, and her colleagues out there from Rosary Boys, RC.

Let's hear from Ali. They say blessing after blessing. Good morning, Ramona, a.k.a. Ramonsi Golden Voice. And is that? Oh, God. Backyard. Anyway, Ali just checking in to send some birthday wishes to Base. No time to waste. Base, I love you, baby. And to a friend, she knows herself. All God's blessing. Have a great day, everybody.

0: featuring Friday, Capleton, Asa Bantan, Alkaline, Uncle Waffles, Marshall Montano, plus so much more. 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

0: Catherine, I know you might know. Yeah. All right, so love and blessings going out to you. Let me see this one.
1: Good morning, darling. This is Dawn from Parkhurst. Just want to wish Bass a happy birthday with good health. Enjoy your day, Bass.
0: Yes, nice. Thank you, Diane.
2: Good morning, Ramona. Sending birthday greetings to Bass. No time to waste. Hope he has a bumper sticker day today. And wishing him all God's continuous blessings and many more wonderful bumper years to come. Yeah, and this is coming from Crossbreed. Loving it.

0: checking in as well. Michelle and Cohen. Yeah, they always locked on to Vibe City 105 FM. Guys, are going to take a quick pause and come back with more inside the mid-morning makeup show. So don't move. Yeah, I'll be back after this.
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0: happy morning to you, Ramona, Lavinia House Explorer. And I want to say happy birthday to Base, or time to Base. And also, top of the morning to Moses, phone card, and crossbreed. Mm-mm. Explorer the house.
1: What? Explorer, good morning to you, darling. And why are you sending greetings to Moses? The man, the mayor, Carnage. Morning, Moses.
2: Good morning. I'm not looking on your only video here. I'm not looking on
1: morning,
2: the outside.
1: Morning,
2: you're a little bit. We listen to you. You have a blessed day today.

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I can't remember some of the names. Oh, let just excuse me right here. Only know I ain't got a name, so only don't meet me. But it was really, really nice. You know, always a pleasure meeting the fans. And of course, you know, the regulars, you know, the familiar names. You're always hearing every day, sending in the voice notes, the messages, you know. Yeah, it's always, always a pleasure to actually put a face to the name and meet these awesome people. All right, let me say good morning also.

0: What's that, Shadow? Let me hear from Shadow.
1: So good morning, Ramonzi. Good material. I want to say good morning to all my classmates, all my Maxi friends in the East West Corridor, all my 105 family. And happy birthday to Base. No time to waste. Base, I hope I get all the way with everybody. I enjoy today's yours. The doctor says so.

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Princess, and good morning, Ramona. I just want to take the time out to wish the batch of the TTPS that just passed out, say about 2 weeks ago, a very, very, very safe and productive

0: Blessings.
1: Good morning, Ramona. Good
0: morning, Mr. Miller.
1: Your ad says it all. You are the sweetest and greatest to music. I am thoroughly enjoying your music.
0: Thank you, sweetheart.
1: Do have a blessed and productive day. Okay.

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19 minutes after 11. Yes, it's the mid-morning link-up show with the Australian DJ Ramona. I'm in the company, taking you all the way up till noon. Yes, love and blessings to each and everyone checking in. All right, guys, you're

0: keeping it real. Dr. Ross, his family boy. Hey, we are Ramona's family. Love and blessings. Let's see who we have here. I'm seeing my girl, Leticia, there in Santa Cruz. Yes, sweetheart. Have a great day as well. Hey, look, Moses. Look, Moses, all here.
1: Mm-hmm. Hi, Ramonzi. Happy Monday morning to you, my dearest. Just want to take a little time out to wish Beast happy birthday, my brother. The man with the bumper sticker. Happy birthday, bro. Hey, Ramonzi, I hear you telling people this morning about if they get a sticker. I watch you on social media on our last boat ride. I want you. Have your sticker.
0: I am.

0: Just the way you are. Don't ever change. 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Hey, let me say good morning. Going out to the ladies out there at the Blood Bank, Sparkle, and the whole team. Morning to you, beautiful ladies. Have a wonderful day. Of course, shouts to my girl, Vidya. Do your thing, sweetheart. Love and blessings to you, all right? 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

0: To give you the Christmas countdown right here on the Nation Station 5 City 105 FM. That's such a voice note. That's here.
1: DJ Ramona, bless up rising.
0: What's
1: bless
0: up, darling? Rising.
1: Hope you had a wonderful weekend. You know, your spirit always up as normal. And if you don't know, you wake up in the kitchen, well fed, Sunday, or for the weekend. DJ Ramona, I know WhatsApp people will be listening here. Any, if WhatsApp could let us know a couple of places, well, the water is like chocolate. I don't know what is going on. Port of Spain, Montauk side, you know?
0: Yeah.
1: I would like to know any feedback on that. What's up? Let's talk to me.
0: All right. Yes, specialist, thanks for sharing that. Because, yes, over the weekend, I saw the water coming in the pipe and I was like, way, it's wrong water. Yeah. And I know they're listening, so I understand that they were doing some road some works as well. But I'm not sure different areas, because for the past couple days I observe as well the water been going and coming. So I know they're working on different lines and, you know, so forth. But of course, they're locked on, and of course, we're hoping that this issue can be addressed in the soonest time possible. So thank you for sharing that. Yeah. It happened to me too, so it's not you alone, all right? Hey, pleasant good morning, Ramona. Locked on, of course, shouts to the 105 family and you. Linda out there in Belmont, always locked on, all right? That's not just, I'm here.
2: Munzi, a little more again. It's only a matter of time before they call you DJ.
0: Hey! Catherine, will you just come up this day? Will you just come up with this?
2: Munzi, a little more again. It's only a matter of time before they call you DJ.
0: Hey, girl, listen. Fine, love you a lot, you know. I love
3: DJ
0: you a lot.
3: All over Faisabad. All Faisabad, the water like chocolate.
0: Yeah.

0: me hear from Anthony here.
1: Yeah, Ramona, as that guy just called just now, what happened on the B-term here and by the market also, mm-hmm. the water is like chocolate. And that happened for the past
0: couple days.
1: Yeah. Yeah. About 4 to 5 days.
0: Yeah.
1: I don't know what happened. The water not clear up at all.
0: Yes, so yes.
1: Let me hear what Sarah to say about it. Go on.
0: Yeah. I'm sure they're actually hearing the complaints coming in. And trust me, I hope that they work on it as soon as possible because I am also getting the same thing. Yeah, I told her something. I mean, I don't know what it is. Just so dirty. Yeah, it was really, really

0: Dr. Ross, good afternoon.
1: This is not Dr. Ross Lyndon. This is Ramona, darling. Yeah, Dr. Ross coming up for 12, all right? Yeah, all right.
2: Blessed morning, DJ Ramona. It's always a pleasure touching base with you. And everything is good and vibes always nice with you. And just want to say good morning to base and happy birthday to you. On behalf of all Belmontarian 105ers and Barney. And I know you're going to get a special bumper sticker today, base.
1: You ain't wasting no time at all. Anyway, guys, going to pay some bills and come back to close off today's show, all right? Don't move.
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5: Ramona, morning. Them complaining about brown water. Ramona, it's 8 days now. We have...

I said morning, well, Mona, slight correction. We're not begging. We're paying for our service. 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Oh, gosh, boy, what's up, boy? 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

0: Everybody gonna be back in the building tomorrow on Spare Life. 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
2: 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I am Bavita Gopalchan. Thank you so much for joining us. After almost a year of idling its Point Lisa's nitrogen plant, New Terrain is shutting down its Trinidad operations with staff told today that retrenchment is about to begin. The Canadian fertilizer giant announced today that it will indefinitely shut down its Trinidad nitrogen operations, citing natural gas constraints and uncertainty. Well, Guardian Media understands staff are being informed today of the impending retrenchment. New Terrain says the decision will improve free cash flow and returns on invested capital. New Terrain first shut down the Point Lisa's plant in October 2025, citing restrictions on port access and a lack of reliable economic natural gas. About 350 contract workers were sent home, while permanent staff remained. New Terrain later considered a sale, saying no outcome had been decided. New Terrain says the shutdown will not affect its 2026 nitrogen sales guidance, which already assumed no Trinidad production. Guardian Media has sought a response from the government. And former Energy Minister Stuart Young says the UNC government has failed to manage the country's energy sector. He says New Terrain's decision means a loss of foreign exchange and a significant loss of jobs, not only at the plants, but across associated service providers. Young says, unfortunately, this is the first of more to come, calling it a very sad day for this country. He also says there is not a single new natural gas project he can attribute to the UNC. Young is now warning the public not to be fooled by energy projects the government may highlight in the upcoming budget.

0: greater pressure on resources. She questions where the additional funding will come from in order to hire staff and meet residents' demands for services. Beckles is accusing the government of being, quote, out of control and hell-bent on creating a dictatorship in this country, end quote. An economist, Professor Roger Hussein, says the country is in a difficult financial position and government cannot depend on future revenue for the energy industries for economic survival.
1: I can't see Trinidad and Tobago coming out of a deficit budget unless Exxon comes on stream soon, say within the next 5-7 years. I can't see it coming out of a deficit budget so easily. So that's not something I can debate here easily, because it's a tough fiscal situation. The non-energy fiscal balance is very bad.
0: Well, Professor Hussein says government must take intensified measures to boost the tourism sector. He believes that investing in and developing this sector can significantly increase this country's economic activity.
1: The amount of visitor expenditure in 2025 was about $1,554 per person. And if by 2035 we can increase that to $2,200 per person and raise the amount of visitors to 1 million, we have a chance of increasing the amount of economic activity in the tourism sector to about $2.2 billion. Now, that would be a tremendous addition.
0: Now, the 2027 national budget will be presented in Parliament next Monday by Finance Minister Davinder Nathanku. Now to this week's Away from Tobago Carnival 2026, and Pan Trinbago has decided to boycott the annual festival. President Beverly Ramsey Moore says the decision was taken by the Tobago region over $1.7 million in arrears for last year's Pan Omega and Pan and Powder. The Tobago Festivals Commission on Sunday revealed $1 million in payments had been made for Pan Omega 2025, adding that the clearance of outstanding balances is contingent on the release of funds. But Ramsey Moore said bands have been practicing for months and incurred significant costs simply to mobilize. She insists the delay in payments is a deal breaker for her members.
2: Up to now, we have not finalized the balance of payment to the bands that they have already worked for, and they have not even begun to discuss the budget for Tobago Panorama 2026.
0: Well, Ramsey Moore says the Trinidad bands are resolute in their support for their Tobago counterparts. However, the president said she remains open to discussions with the Tobago House of Assembly to salvage the situation. Well, becoming a two-time Emmy winner is still a surreal moment for filmmaker Damien Mercano. The Mova native told CNC3 News he's extremely grateful and dedicates the award to the country that shaped him. Larissa Frazier and Sweeney Gray has more for you in this report.
3: For the second consecutive year, Damien Rastaman Mercano won a Primetime Emmy Award for Outstanding Drama Series for his work on the U.S. medical drama, The Pit. Mercano is both director and co-executive producer. And while he's worked on several projects over the years, like Snowfall, Greenleaf, and The Emperor of Ocean Park, this one was unexpected.
4: All of my projects are different, right? So I don't think I had seen a medical drama being the next thing I would do.
3: First broadcast on HBO Max in January 2025, the show follows the daily challenges faced in a hospital's emergency department. Many medical professionals have called it the most accurate medical drama of all time. But Mercano says the team still ensures the show connects with everyone.
4: All of our great scripts that we have an opportunity to do in this business are interpersonal stories. You know, we love, like, some of your favorite movies out there, the things that we as audience members latch on to are the things in people's stories that remind them of ourselves.
5: Tier one trauma now.
3: Earning a total of 25 nominations at this year's Emmys, he knew winning another was a possibility, but still, this win was surreal. But no matter where his career

0: Where it takes him, he'll never forget his roots.
1: I come from up on a hill, and Lavender Hill is still probably my favorite place in the world because it's the place that maybe.
0: He urged people, not only in TNT, but across the wider Caribbean, to continue to dream big, even if people doubt them or even if they doubt themselves.
1: But if that wasn't my upbringing, I don't know what or who I'd be in this part of the world right now. I don't know who or what I would be in Hollywood. I don't know what type of director I would be. I don't know what type of person I would be if I'd be swayed easier. But at this point of life, I found myself a very confident person that came from humble upbringings.
0: Soini Gray, CNC3 News.
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0: Lee. I'm going to open the phone lines in a short while. We're going to take in a few messages. Also, I got a brand new show in Winchester. That's coming up indeed. We're getting ready for that Tobago Love. Yeah, that's on. After these, we're going to open the lines. Get ready for that.
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1: Majestic Monday blessings with Dr. Ross. Sending with the greetings going out to Base, No Time to Waste, as well as Dean Shireen. Also a very special good afternoon to Nicole Brown Perez

on West Commercial Boulevard, Tamarack. And that's from 8 p.m. to 3 a.m. Enjoy an upscale food-inclusive experience with yours truly, the ladies DJ Dr. Ross, Mr. Desmond, Eternal Vibes, DJ Caption, Mix Master Roderick, and DJ Richie.

0: 0865 or 954-638-5069 or even 813-504-571. Dress to impress the party all night long. This coming Saturday in Miami. Miami White, it's on. Yeah, all the DJs are ready for this coming Saturday. Let's go live. Hello, good afternoon. Welcome.
1: Hello, Sarah.
0: Good afternoon, Majestic Monday.
1: This is Simon from Princess Song, right?
0: Hey, Simon, good afternoon.
1: Yeah, what's going on?
0: What's going on?
1: Plenty rain.
0: It's rain like that?
1: Yeah, boy.
0: All that rain going on? All that?
1: Some blocks in the rain.
0: Wow, all that water, boy?
1: Oh, gosh, plenty water, but I
0: know
1: nothing.
0: Oh, they know what it is.
1: Yeah.
0: All right. It's water. Well, you know, I'll take a peep outside because the capital was dry. I'll go outside and see if it's raining in Port of Spain. All right, my brother.
1: You're outside?
0: You're outside?
1: Yes, I'm putting up blocks in the rain.
0: You're putting up blocks in the rain,
1: well,
0: partner? Well, I know where we just go. Addressing it. But careful. That mud turned to water, you know. Careful, you know. Careful. My goodness, indeed. Of course, at Tobago Love, the experience is on. You're going to welcome to the Harvest Carnival Thursday. That's right, Tobago Carnival.

and are celebrated. And a celebration, that celebration is going to take you, and it's designed to give you an unforgettable Carnival Thursday experience. Tobago, get yourself ready, boy. Tobago will stand still on Tobago's October 29th Carnival Thursday for Tobago Love. Tickets.

0: experience. You got a welcome to the harvest, boy. Tobago. Yeah, we're coming. Hello, good afternoon. Welcome. Majestic Monday. Good afternoon.
1: Hello.
0: Hello.
1: Hi, good day. I'm not on air, right?
0: You're live on the air.
1: Okay, not now.
0: You want to call me direct or what?
1: Yes.
0: All right. Call me back in a short while, all right?
1: Okay, sure.
0: Okay, no problem. Okay. Or you can send me a WhatsApp, you know. You can send me a WhatsApp and I'll read it and I'll take it from there. 3881051, all right? Yeah, you can do that indeed. Hi, Doc. Good afternoon, Dr. Ross. How are you going? How is everything? This is from Maraval right now. Oh, it's overcast in some areas.

0: across the country. There's the country, wetting the country. Food, you're wetting the country. Yeah. What else you got here, voice note?
1: Majestic Monday with the one and only teacher, that just passing through and sending body greetings to Brother Beast. Hope you live to see many.
0: Go with it, man. Go with it.
1: So the time, one love, cat from wrong. I was here. Go with it, Dr. Us.
0: I'm going with it, man. I'm going with it. Let's take one more. Let's go live. Hello, good afternoon. You're live. Majestic Monday.
2: Majestic Monday.
0: Hey, good
2: afternoon. Nothing for them.
0: Nothing for them. Nothing for who?
2: Nothing for my birthday boy.
0: Oh, cool.
2: Nothing for my birthday boy.
0: Well, you still have a gift. Remember you gave him a gift a couple of months ago.
2: I love them, but nothing for him.
0: Oh, nothing for him. Nothing. Who else getting nothing? What about Dylan? Dylan getting anything or nothing
2: that's
0: for
2: Dylan? That's secret.
0: Nothing for Dylan.
2: You might get something for your birthday too.
0: Oh, cool.
2: Nothing for him.
0: All right. All right.

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good afternoon. I am Jassy Marik with your Sport Now update at this time. Trinidad and Tobago's senior men's football team will play in the second tier of the next CONCACAF Nations League in 2028-2029. This is as a result of their final Group A match in League A of the ongoing 2026-2027 competition, a one-all draw with Curaçao at the Hazeley Crawford Stadium on Sunday evening. Luke Phillips initially gave TNT a glimmer of hope with a goal in the 39th minute. However, the club's Sando utility players first

0: Batting first, Zimbabwe was limited to 106 for 7. Third effort was built on a top score of 35 from beloved Biza, Kellys Ndlovu and Chipo Mugeri Tiripanu made twin scores of 25. Bowling for the West Indies, Jazara Claxton claimed 3 for 14 from 2 overs. And when the West Indies batted, Ebony Brathwaite, maiden half-century, led the charge. She made 57. Rilianna Grimond and former captain Stephanie Taylor brought the game home with 23 and 9 runs not out, respectively. They were the batters there when the West Indies women got to 108 for 2 to win by 8 wickets. Game 2 is on Wednesday morning. At this time, the Guardian Media Sports Desk extends condolences to the family, friends and loved ones of business leader and sport administrator Sean Roach. While it is understood that Roach has passed away, details of his passing are not yet known. Roach, a top executive at Langston Roach Industries for many years, had also been the long-standing manager for Trinidad and Tobago Olympic javelin and world champion Kishon Walcott. He also played an instrumental role in the early careers of athletes such as Michelle Liayi and Jareem Richards. I am Jassy Marik. This has been your Sport Now update to this hour. Join us again throughout the day for further updates. And of course, we implore you to join us in the 7 p.m. CNT3 flagship newscast for more on these and other stories in the world of sport.
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That's Amrika Mutru. Yeah, talking about the turkey, that she wants some turkey. She wants some sweet turkey. I hope she got all of the turkey that she needed. If not, well, yeah, more turkeys available for you, Amrika. I'm sure that, you know, you can stop over anywhere and somebody will offer you some turkey. Yeah. I'm sure, Amrika.

0: party. This is Miami White 2026. And trust us, this
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0: This will be unforgettable.
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Either one. 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

0: far, that's good. Hello, good afternoon, welcome.
1: Good afternoon, how are you?
0: Good afternoon, what's your first name?
1: Gabriel.
0: Gabriel. All right, Gabriel, pick a number between 1, 2, 3, 4, 5.
1: Number 3.
0: Number 3, let me see what number 3 has.

0: to the test, all right? Sing a few lines from your favorite or any Christmas song or
1: para.
0: Sing, yeah.
1: Sing.
0: Mm-hmm.
1: Any kind of, not my thing.
0: Singing is not your thing.
1: Not my thing at
0: well,
1: all.
0: Well, it's you take the three, you know, you say number three.
1: Yeah.
0: All right, okay, no problem. Fancy singing is not his thing, yes? 6235105, you can either pick 1, 2, 3, 4, or 5. Well, you know what number 3 is now? Number 3 is to sing. So if you don't want to sing, well, you don't pick 3. You don't pick 3. Let's see what we get here. Let's have a send our voice note. Let's go live first. Hello, good afternoon, welcome.
2: Good afternoon, Dr. Ross.
0: Good afternoon. What's your first name?
2: It's Michelle.
0: Hi, Michelle. What number are you picking? 1, 2, 3, 4, 5.
2: Let's try 3.
0: 3? Nice singing, isn't it? All right. Nice singing.
2: Well, I will try.
0: All right. What Christmas song are you going to sing first today? A little piece. That'll be the whole thing, isn't it? A little piece. Mm-hmm. What are you going to sing?
2: I can't remember the name. I just call it Rupa Pum Pum.
0: All right. Let me hear this, boy. I want to hear this. You ready? Michelle.
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0: Gera, send me a full name right now. 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
1: Can I send it on 388-105?
0: That is where to send it. 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
1: Okay.
0: Congratulations, honey.
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0: darling. Wait. You hear that song? You hear that woman that I sing there? 105 days of Christmas, boy. You hear this song that woman sing, like, rupa pom pom. You can see she's singing that rupa pom pom long time. Huh? 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

0: 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Let's take a few.
1: It's back, Miami. Get ready. The most anticipated event of the Miami Carnival season returns. Miami White 2026.

0: the party. This is Miami White 2026. And trust us, this
1: is respectfully.
0: This will be unforgettable.
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wet Monday. Yeah. Overcast in some areas, raining in some. And of course, cloudy conditions throughout Trinidad and Tobago. Yeah.

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that's how it jumps out this hour. Yeah, it's groovy, it's a wet. Still wet in some areas, overcast. Raining in some. It's already 3 minutes past the hour, 3 o'clock. Hey, let me say good afternoon to a special team there right now. An excellent City Mall. Yeah. The ladies, the staff of Sasha's, yeah, Sasha's Discovery Food Outlet. That's an excellent city. Always locked on to Vibe City 105.1 FM. Tune in. Good afternoon to you, ladies. And of course, gentlemen. Yeah, the team, boy.

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Musically speaking, Dr. Ross on the Vibe CT 105.

0: moment, one woman said, nothing for bass, nothing for bass. Yeah. Let's welcome my brother, the birthday boy.
1: Who's that woman, buddy?
0: The birthday boy. Bass, no time to waste. Happy birthday, my brother.
1: Thank you very much. And I want to thank all the Vibe listeners. Again, messages say, boy, Vibe, they're real.
0: They're

0: Who's that?
1: That was Beatrice.
0: Oh, yeah, well, I ain't mind
1: Beatrice.
0: That. You can keep it.
1: Come here. Because I tell her, well, she get you got something in Immortal.
0: Yeah.
1: She just always say that. So she said nothing for you. And then after she'd get a caveat in public. I said, all right.
0: Just good, yes?
1: Yeah. But the lines, all the bass is here. Mm. I grab him for a little 5 minutes. Because you know he's a busy man, today's his birthday.
0: Yeah.
1: So that, you know, you can call in and wish him happy birthday right now on here. Good afternoon.
2: Good afternoon, bass. Happy birthday, sweetheart. This is some Chunkolungs.
0: Chunkolungs, girl. Things. Thank you very much.
2: And my fiance. Let me send hello for my fiance quick. My baby, I love you.
0: Who's that?
1: You know, Chifal? No, he's no longer goes by that name. He no longer goes by that name. His name is Mr. Hosine. Mr. Hosine.
0: Really? Chunkalung's you serious?
1: Yeah. No, he's transforming now. He's a new man, you know.
0: Transforming.
1: I don't know about other places, but you see here?
0: Yeah. Well, very good.
1: He is totally transformed.
0: Yeah, well, let me not talk too soon.
1: No. But good enough for months study, man. That boy is over. Nah, watch me.
0: I want to bring her back out for my birthday.
1: No. The man totally transformed.
0: That's very good.
1: Totally transformed here. I don't know about the other place, but you see here?
0: Change is possible.
1: Yeah, it's possible. Anything can happen. Anything can happen. Say what? Good afternoon.
3: Good afternoon, Beth and Doctor.
1: Good afternoon.
3: Beth, I want to wish you a happy birthday.
0: Thank you.
3: All God bless you and may live to see many, many, many more.
0: Thank you.
3: From Maureen Empowerment.
0: Maureen Empowerment by McGill by... Thank you very much, Maureen.
1: Yes, Maureen, darling.
0: Appreciate that.
3: You're welcome.
0: Thank you.
1: That's Maureen Empowerment, boy. People sending in their voice notes. People talking about all the blessings, everything inside, boy.
4: Yeah, good afternoon, Dr. Ross. I want to say happy birthday to Bass, No Time to Waste. Wishing him many more years. Hope you have a good day today.
1: And some Kyle on the inside, yeah.
5: Dr. Ross, you're talking nice, boy.
1: Yeah. I'm talking nice. Right, she see my turkey in your blood.
0: What?
1: My turkey nice? What? My turkey nice? See, for me. Hello, good afternoon.

0: afternoon to the ladies, DJ Dr. Russ. Sending birthday greetings to Bass, no time to waste. Hope he has a bumper sticker day today.
1: What bumper sticker?

0: And stick it.
1: She said, no, lick it on for it. And I said, no, no, no. So I think
0: it make some flavor ones, man.
1: I don't know. Mm-hmm. I don't like them stamp on them. Yeah. And then we look.
0: Lick this thing.
1: Yeah. It has some bumpers if I want to lick this stick and put it on it.
0: That's some bumpers if I want to lick the bumper.
1: Oh, yeah. It's a good day. What's going to let that pass? Good afternoon.
2: Good afternoon, Dr. Ross.
1: Good afternoon.
2: I send them birthday greetings. For peace, no time to waste.
0: Thank you so much.
2: And this is coming from Tiny Whiny.
1: Tiny Whiny. Yeah. Tiny, how my girl going, girl?
2: She going good. She work right now. She working hard.
1: All right, send out some love there for me, right?
2: All right, okay.
1: All right,
2: Tiny. Enjoy it there.
0: Thank you.

0: yourself.
1: Yeah, boy. And then it has increased a self-confidence in you too. And it make you feel in a better way now. You know what I mean? But one thing that I say from experience, and I say this based on experience.
0: Yeah.
1: Time management, but oh gosh, boy. Mm. Well, we snagged us.
0: Yeah. I don't get any sleep.
1: Yeah.
0: We are sleep when you're good.
1: Yeah, boy, sleep.
0: But take care of your health. Your health is your wealth. Shouts to everybody.
1: Good afternoon.
2: Good afternoon, Dr. Russ.
1: Hey, good
2: happy
1: afternoon.
2: Happy strong to you, Sir Bates.
0: Yeah, man. Respect, man.
2: Yes. But Dr. Russ, you set my beard today, man. You never give me education by...
1: I played this for education. Where you was?
2: No, I was listening, man. I ain't get it.
1: No, boy, play but... education. What go with you?
2: Forget that. Mm. And you happy you're strong again, man.
0: Thank you, sir. Thank you very much, man. Yeah,
1: all right,
0: man.
1: Brother.
0: Good health.
1: Yeah, man.

Oi, the shadows, boy. Thank you, boy, shadows.

0: Of Tobago Carnival.
1: Tobago, Tobago, yeah.
0: Yeah, boy, yeah, boy. The monster coming out, boy. The power, boy. Crash!
2: Good afternoon, Dr. Ross. Mary from Macona, wishing this happy birthday. All God's blessing to see many more.
1: Thank you so much.
0: Mary from Macona, boy. Yeah, boy.
1: Yeah, boy.
0: Nice lady, you know.
1: Beautiful lady.
0: Yeah.

0: Asoka, you're there inside, yeah. Bumper sticker over there.
1: Bumper stickers are to be inside, you know.
0: To me, I just saw that blink. Well, that was just my thing or my imagination.
1: No, your imagination,
0: I know. I saw that blink just now. You know that. You ready to press play here, you know. Let's see the voice notes. It's best birthday. And of course, he's celebrating his birthday. Let's see what we got.
2: Happy birthday to you, Bass. No time to waste. May God continue to bless you to see many, many more. And may He give you all your heart desires today and beyond. May your day be filled with blessings, beyond your expectations. He will bless you.
1: Thank you.
2: Yeah, and this song is for you.
0: What song?
2: Happy birthday to you. Happy birthday to you.
0: See?
2: Happy

0: scores and 13.
1: Two scores and 13.
0: Yeah.
1: 5:53.
0: Yeah.
1: What, boy, bass, boy? God, good number, boy.
0: Yeah, boy.
1: 5:53, boy.
0: You play that later.
1: 53, the half 53 in Lotto?
0: Well, you can play a pick two or something, I don't know.
1: 53, boy?
0: Yeah. Oh, yeah, nice, no, don't read so far.
1: I don't think it is go so far.
0: But play a 5 and a 3, something.
1: Well, three, or play reverse two.
0: Yeah, yeah, 35. Play 35, today. 35.
1: Yeah, reverse 35. It, play 35.
0: Play 35.
1: Play 3, 5, 35.
0: Yeah.
1: 3, 5, and 35.
0: Yeah, yeah.
1: Yeah, boy. Hello, good afternoon.
2: Happy birthday to you. Happy birthday, may all your dreams come true. Happy birthday, Bass, from the Bandisi family.

0: go Washington DC, yeah, boy. You see me a happy birthday, boy, this.
1: Yeah, boy.
0: Go Washington DC out. Have a good day.
2: Yeah, man, listen,
1: let me go before Sammy say bass work for me.
3: Good afternoon, Dr. Ross. Bass, good afternoon.
2: You better stay.
3: Happy, happy birthday. May Jehovah's blessing continually be with you. And I do hope that you have a blessed and wonderful day. Enjoy the rest of it, okay?
2: May Jehovah's blessings bless. Well, after today is fairness. Thanks, today, boy. After you get our blessings, did I fear it?
1: Yeah, blessings,
2: boy. But I fear this, boy.
4: But just take the Monday with the ladies, EJ, the musical session, Dr. Ross, to hold just checking in, taking this opportunity to wish my brother this happy birthday. May God continue to bless you, guide you, and keep you, that you may live to see many, many more happy birthdays. Love and yours, buddy.
1: Thank you very much. Thank you very much. I appreciate that, boy. So cool, buddy.
5: Dr. Ross, good afternoon. Blessings and happy birthday to Bass and to all the Liberans. Bass, do have a great day, and God grant you many more years with good health.
2: Bass, if you have one birthday wish, what I wish to be, boy?
1: One birthday wish, boy.
2: Yeah, one birthday wish. Yeah.
1: Like this Trinidad and Tobago.
2: One wish.
1: One wish. I wish that we could just become together as one of our people, boy. Trinidad and Tobago, you know? No race, no this, no that. Everybody just... Watch my last one. I went on the... But besides the Bollywood thing now.
2: Yeah.
1: I went on the lookout, boy. By Tasty Tobago now.
2: Uh-huh,
1: just... First time I went there, you know?
2: Right.
1: I just went on the lookout and look at the... You know, beautiful the places look.
2: From that view.
1: From that view, boy. And I wish everybody could just see Trinidad and Tobago from that view.
2: Yeah.
1: And just... treat the country like that, boy. You know my show on Freedom is called Betterments with Bass.
2: Yeah.
1: Because
2: yeah.
1: I believe that no matter what race, what side of the political fence you are, wherever, we could all do what we had to do to make the place better.

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She getting nothing. 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What I say is, it's nothing for them. It's nothing for them.

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Direct from Trinidad and Tobago, the ladies DJ Dr. Ross, Mr. Desmond, Eternal Vibes, DJ Caption, Mix Master, Roderick, and of course DJ Richie.

0: 5114. All right? Tobago, love the experience. Welcome to the harvest. Tobago, we're coming. Basically, you know, real stickers for Tobago. Yeah.
1: Yeah,
0: batch of stickers for Tobago, you know. Tobago different, you know.
1: Yeah.
0: The stickers in Tobago are to be.
1: Yeah, boy.
0: You know, make sure that can stick on stronger.
1: Tobago,

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So I got to pack it up and pack it in. It was a pleasure being here with you on this beautiful, majestic Monday. Overcast in some areas early on, raining in some areas. And of course, some areas got some hot, nice hot sunshine today. You know, beautiful Twin Island, Trinidad and Tobago. Tomorrow's on the road. Going to Dr. Ross tomorrow, please God. Is on the road with Dr. Ross, as we do it right here from 12 noon to 4 p.m. all over again. I want to wish you all a beautiful afternoon into your evening. Have a blessed and safe one. Sammy is going to be up next. He's in a little traffic. Yeah, so, you know, he's, yeah.

0: Bhagwan Singh's Hardware and Republic Bank Limited. They're going to keep you down right where there's 105.1 FM, the ladies' DJ. Dr. Ross looking to leave the building.
1: Nowhere could it be. Must be somewhere for me.
0: Going to leave you with the sounds of Mark Murray, Bushu Banton. A classic there. Wanna Be Loved.

0: Good afternoon, I'm Bavita Gopalchand with headline news on CNC3 and the TBC Radio Network. After almost a year of idling its Point Lisa's nitrogen plant, Nutrien is shutting down its Trinidad operations, with staff told today that retrenchment is about to begin. The Canadian fertilizer giant announced today that it will indefinitely shut down its Trinidad nitrogen operations, citing natural gas constraints and uncertainty. Guardian Media understands staff are being informed today of the impending retrenchment. Nutrien says the decision will improve free cash flow and it returns on invested capital. Nutrien first shut down the Point Lisa's plant in October 2025, citing restrictions on port access and a lack of reliable economic natural gas. About 350 contract workers were sent home, while permanent staff remained. Nutrien later considered a sale, saying no outcome had been decided. Nutrien says a shutdown will not affect its 2026 nitrogen sales guidance, which already assumed no Trinidad production. Guardian Media sought a government response. Meanwhile, former Energy Minister Stuart Young says the UNC government has failed to manage the country's energy sector. He says Nutrien's decision means a loss of foreign exchange and a significant loss of jobs not only at the plants but across associated service providers. Young says, unfortunately, this is the first of more to come, calling it a very sad day for Trinidad and Tobago. He also says there is not a single new natural gas project he can attribute to the UNC. Well, weeks away from the Tobago Carnival 2026 event, Pantrimbago has decided to boycott the annual festival. President Beverly Ramsey Moore says the decision was taken by the Tobago region over $1.7 million in arrears for last year's Pan Omegan Pan and Powder. The Tobago Festivals Commission on Sunday revealed $1 million in payments had been made for Pan Omega 2025, adding that the clearance of outstanding balances is contingent on the release of funds. But Ramsey Moore said bands have been practicing for months and incurred significant costs simply to mobilize. She insists the delay in payments is a deal breaker for her members.
1: Up to now, we have not finalized the balance of payment to the bands that they have already worked for, and they have not even begun to discuss the budget for Tobago Panorama 2026.
0: Ramsey Moore said the Trinidad bands are resolute in their support for their Tobago counterparts. However, the president said she remains open to discussions with the Tobago House of Assembly to salvage the situation. To some regional news now, Grenadians will head to the polls on November 5th. Prime Minister Deacon Mitchell confirmed the date following the circulation of a leaked government gazette. The document lists October 15th as the date for the nomination of candidates. Mitchell says the leak is now under investigation. He also confirmed that he's ready to participate in a national political debate. Well, stay tuned for another news update at the top of the hour and for comprehensive coverage in a major newscast at 7 p.m. today.
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0: Hi, good evening.
1: Hi, good afternoon, ma'am. Thanks for listening to Vibe. Yeah? How are you?
0: Yes.
1: How are you?
0: I'm fine, thank you.
1: Nice to have you on board. Where are you right now? Where are you? On the road? You're in the office? You're home?
0: I'm on the road.
1: You're on the road. So take your time out there. How the road looking right now?
0: It's not too bad.
1: Not too bad. And what area is this?
0: I'm in Oropouche presently.
1: Oropouche. And nothing I asked you before is related to what I'm going to ask you now, all right? Don't think you win already.
0: I know. That's fast. Come easy this evening.
1: All right, let me go. Let's go. You gave me that nice voice. I hear the best voice coming out now.
0: No, Sammy, stop it. Sammy, put lashing in us. Come on, Sammy. Oh boy.
1: Love in the house, lady. I hope you win this vote, this prize, right?
0: Yeah, you, I hope so.
1: You're a great sport. All right, so let's go. How many branches does Food Basket Marketplace have, you know?
0: Sammy?
1: How many branches does Food Basket Marketplace have?
0: How many branches?
1: Yeah, how many locations? Where, you know?
0: Four.
1: All right. Can you identify for me what are or where are those locations?
0: Okay, Gulfview, Arima, Champlain, and
1: Shimona. Papa, there's a slogan with Food Basket Marketplace. What's the slogan?
0: Where shopping is a pleasure, and the price is definitely right.
1: Mom, you deserve this. You deserve all of this.
0: Thank you, Sammy.
1: You deserve all of this. So, I just snapped your number. What's your name, by the way? Huh?
0: Could I give it off air?
1: Okay, ma'am. All right.
0: Thank you.
1: Send me the information on the WhatsApp. I just snapped your number. Send from this particular number, right? Yeah?
0: Yes, you can.
1: I would imagine you have data on your phone, yeah?
0: No, Sammy, let me give you another number.
1: Well, you see, the good thing I asked
0: it. No, Sammy, this number is not on WhatsApp. So if I WhatsApp, you'll get another number.
1: All right, so. All right, ma'am, what's the number?
0: 490 is the first three digits.
1: 490. Okay.
0: Yes.
1: All right, Miss Anonymous, so let's see how that goes. Okay, so forward me the information now, yeah?
0: I'm going to send it now.
1: Okay, ma'am, okay.
0: Thank you.
1: Good sport, thanks for being a part of it, yeah?
0: Thank you.
1: All right, there you go. Another happy camper right here on the Nation Station. Vibe City 105 FM. Yeah. Congratulations to Mrs. Okay. Misty Miss. I don't know. That's anonymous. All right. You want to serve a prize, okay? And you can collect that prize at Food Basket in Shogunas. Shogunas Branch. 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
1: 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I'm Shane Superville with headline news on CNC3 and the TBC Radio Network. In local developments, Prime Minister Kamla Prasad-Bisesa is pushing back against criticism over Nutrien's decision to begin retrenching workers, insisting the National Gas Company must put the interests of its own employees first. Her comments come on Monday as Nutrien workers were informed that retrenchment is about to begin almost a year after the Canadian fertilizer giant shut down its Point Lisas nitrogen operations. Asked by Guardian Media about the impact of the development, Prasad-Bisesa made it clear that she does not accept responsibility for Nutrien's decision. As she says, quote, that is between them and Nutrien. It is Nutrien who made the decision to send them home, end quote, she said. The Prime Minister said NGC has a responsibility to make decisions that protect its own workforce. The Court of Appeal has adjourned the matter involving Housing Minister Philip Edward Alexander and Patriotic Front political leader Michaela Pandey after Alexander's attorneys objected to the proceedings being live-streamed. The matter was set to be heard today and streamed on the judiciary's YouTube platform. However, a notice from the judiciary indicated that an objection had been raised and the matter has now been rescheduled for December 17th. Alexander is appealing a 2023 ruling by Justice Devendra Rampasad, which ordered him to pay Pandey $850,000 in damages for defamation. The case stemmed from comments Alexander made in a Facebook video about Pandey's decision to withdraw her party from the 2020 general election. Weeks away from Tobago Carnival 2026, Pantrin Bago has decided to boycott the annual festival. President Beverly Ramsey Moore says the decision was taken by the Tobago region over $1.7 million in arrears for last year's Pan Omega and Pan and Powder. The Tobago Festivals Commission on Sunday revealed $1 million in payments had been made for Pan Omega 2025, adding that the clearance of outstanding balances is contingent on the release of funds. But Ramsey Moore said bands have been practicing for months and incurred significant costs simply to mobilize. She insists the delay in payments is a deal breaker for her members.
2: Up to now, we have not finalized the balance of payment to the banks that they have already worked for, and they have not even begun to discuss the budget for Tobago Panorama 2026.
1: Ramsey Moore said the Trinidad bands are resolute in their support for their Tobago counterparts. However, the president said she remains open to discussions with the Tobago House of Assembly to salvage the situation. To some regional news, Grenadians will head to the polls on November 5th. Prime Minister Dickon Mitchell confirmed the date following the circulation of a leaked government gazette. The document lists October 15th as the date for the nomination of candidates. Mitchell says the leak is now under investigation, as he also confirmed that he is ready to participate in a national political debate. Stay tuned for another news update at the top of the hour and for comprehensive coverage in our major newscast at 7 p.m. on CNC3 and across all digital platforms.

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2: Trinidad and Tobago's senior men's football team will play in the second tier of the next CONCACAF Nations League.

Saw some good football. At least we started to score goals, but you know, we gave up a lot of soft goals, plenty injuries and cards, suspension. So I think, you know, the positive part about it is that, you know, we saw some local players join the squad as well, and I think, you know, they really went out there and represent.

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Jason. We had a great time on Saturday. It was a movie. Massive thank you to everyone who came out and made Paradise a return. The ultimate house party. An unforgettable night, though. Yeah. Patrons, DJs. Of course, my brother for life. Ding dong. You know, yeah. Yeah, I could be dead enough. Oh, God. Staff, securities, listen, everybody, everyone, all right?

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All right, I'm going to open up the lines and allow you guys to call in and have your say. But in the meantime, let me tell you about this. 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

0: Say it's that strong. All right. So happy birthday, Biz. happy birthday, bro. Wishing you many more. You know, all you wish for yourself. God richest blessings and a little more bass in your life. Okay, dear? Okay, bro? Love and health from the entire family here at the Vibe City 105 FM. Boy, bass boy. Happy, happy birthday. How you mean? Of our fearless announcers here on the Vibe. Bass, no time to waste. All right, folks, let's go. 623-5105, 624-7729. Front seat, back seat. All right, let's see who's this.
1: The sensational one, Phone Card and Time. Saying happy birthday to Bass.
0: All right.
1: No time to waste. All
0: right.
1: Yeah, may you live to see many more, my brother. All
0: right.
1: Enough love, health, strength. Well, you know, with health and strength, wealth does come in. Nice. So you have a blessed day and keep reaching for the stars. Yeah. My Earth Strong is next week, Tuesday.
0: All
1: right. Yeah. The cast of liberalism.
0: All right. Big up, Bass Boy. Front seat, back seat. What's happening out there? Let's hear. That's what's going down. Let's go.
2: Sam, you have two back seat this afternoon. The manager this morning at Subway Henry Street. Mom, if you know you don't want to work, stay home. You can't have all the attitude for customers who pay in your salary. Take a break, because like you're frustrated, right? And also the Maxis across on Duke Street by KFC, who works the Marvel Road. Oh my God. Y'all, the traffic all you guys have building up, it's ridiculous. All you need to do something about that, I don't know, because all you're not really taxi, yeah? All you have pay on all your vehicle, but all you're blocking up the whole road every single day. Back seat for both all your boy.
0: All right, indeed. Front seat, back seat, good service, bad service. Caller, you're on. Oh, sorry, I missed it. 623-5105, 624-7729. Hit redial. You want to hear what you have to say. Hi, good afternoon. You're live and welcome. Hello. Are you there?
3: Wait.
0: Front seat, back seat. I did, boy. Fighting, boy.
3: I want to find out something. Yeah. I've seen on the highway to Point Hotel, a construction where the name and the mountain. Mother construct washing down that big piece of concrete in the middle of the road and the city can't see on the water there. So, I mean, for the past 2 weeks, these guys washing down that piece of concrete in the middle of the highway. The city can't see on the water. The city is missing out the lock yet.
0: Okay.
3: I was going to minister who signed that contract, eh?
0: Boy, I don't know, and you know, we don't not sure why. What are they doing? They're washing down the road.
3: They're washing the wall in the middle of
0: the wall.
3: Oh,
0: okay.
3: I saw me like years of time on this. I'm only just putting money in somebody pocket by something like.
0: I don't know.
3: You know.
0: I don't know. You're telling me.
3: Because I don't point for every tomorrow and every tomorrow.
0: So you mean the whole stretch, the whole that just painted that whole.
3: Tommy, there's a piece of cold wall in the middle of the road, dividing the two highways up and down.
0: Yeah.
3: That piece of cold wall with the castle in the middle of the road is being washed by Manamalco.
0: Okay.
3: Oh, washing not talking about it.
0: Okay. All right. Thanks.
3: The country on whatever.
0: Country on water, the country on money. I don't know. All right, bro. Thank you very much. What should I say? You're bringing it to me? I don't know. I'm not learning about it. All right, bro. Thank you. Thank you. All right. Lately, we have seen lots of accidents on the roadways. Guys, please take your time out there. For whatever reasons, there seem to be in a... I don't know. Just take your time. And as I almost say, courtesy goes a long way. It's free too. Just take all the time on the black carpet and then we avoid what's avoidable. You know, yeah. All right, so please take your time out there, look out for each other, and let me try and stay alive now, please. 623-5105-624-7729. Front seat, back seat, good service, bad service. 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Hello.
4: Hi, afternoon.
0: Good afternoon, ma'am, and welcome. 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
0: What do you mean?
4: Why? They need to back up on that because they are horrible. Turn up on a branch, turn to the branch, they don't know how to attend to the customers. The sandwiches are awesome. I mean, awful, not awesome. I wish it was awesome. And they need to have customer training, how to deal with customer and customer service.
0: What did you actually experience? I mean,
4: it was too much, too many times, you know, like attitude from the employees serving, then the the serving, like they have the ingredients, like, you know, the I mean, it's an expensive sandwich, you know, and you're paying a lot of money for it.
5: Mm-hmm.
4: And like they're holding back with the ingredients. You have to ask them, can I get a little more lettuce? Can I get a little more of this? You know, and it's just like, I find it's not nice because you're paying a lot of money for soft sandwiches, right?
5: Yeah.
4: And when we shop like out of Trinidad, you get good sandwiches when you buy like the Subway, you know, and you get enough of everything. Mm. But most importantly, the attitude.
5: Yeah, yeah,
4: you know,
5: yeah,
4: though
5: yeah.
4: They're doing you a service.
5: Service goes.
4: And I mean, they really need to check up on that. Okay, backseat for them. Thank you. Bye-bye.
5: You're welcome there. Thanks for raising that. Six Tooth Subway, backseat. Backseat for Subway this Monday afternoon. I see what's all up. Turn top of the afternoon to my contracting washer. Nice having you on board. Waiting. Let me see how the thing goes. 623-5105 624-7729. Front seat, back seat, good service, bad service. Now's the time to call. You know, yeah. Caller, you're on the air. Good afternoon. Hello. Hello, are you hearing me? Yes, sir. Are you here?
6: Hey, backseat for the football team, mate.
5: The football team,
6: mate. When will we get it right?
5: Oh, what's happening there? I mean, my good partner is...
6: We draw one over to yourself. We lost 3 straight games to Caribbean countries.
5: Oh, God, boy.
6: No. Bye. We can do better than that.
5: Listen, my great. Listen, my good partner is at the helm of things right now, Derek King, and probably he's just watching his scenes rotating players. I don't know, but you're saying it's not looking good. Oh God, boy. Derek. All right, 623-5105-624-7729. But trust me, you'll get it right, Derek is a foundation man. He know about good football. 623-5105-624-7729. Front seat, back seat. Top of the afternoon. Wait. Hi, are you there?
7: I'm double back seat for WhatsApp today, you know.
5: WhatsApp? What then with WhatsApp, you?
7: Yeah. We'll get the water good sun. You know, come on, turn off the valve.
5: Who?
7: Never wash this weekend.
5: So what's that, turn off the valve? Where?
7: Your sister Margaret Gills and Melville Gills Momo St. Margaret Sammy since school open almost every day this year after go because no water. What's happening down there?
5: I don't know. What's all up to them? So they're hearing all of this. So, all right, ma'am. Thank you. Oh God, boy, she vexed me. You're cool. What's up? Today's Monday. Top of the afternoon. Wait.
8: Hi, Sammy. Calling from Coconut Drive, Marigold Crescent.
5: I know they're all too well.
8: Yes, all we too got well. Water today, but the water like Morbi.
5: Nah, don't say that.
8: I'm telling you, Sammy.
5: Ma'am. You serious? How is that? What do you mean, like, Morbi?
8: I don't know. We didn't get water. We were supposed to get water Saturday and Sunday. Well, they send the water today, and it's Morbi. It's worse than Morbi. Morbi, when you now boil, boil, and you put nothing. You put the sugar, the bong sugar.
5: Yeah.
8: That is how it looks, Sammy.
5: What? In Coconut Drive, boy, Petunia,
8: yeah,
5: Avenue, Cassanta, ma'am, Marigold, Rosewood,
8: yes.
5: All these areas. Nah.
8: What? Yes, Sammy.
5: What's
8: that?
5: Ma'am, I'm not challenging you. I'm just surprised because, you know, what's that? Back seat.
8: Yes, talk to them.
5: Morbi.
8: Get water twice a week.
5: Twice a week.
8: Plus that when we get it, it's muddy. You clean the tank. The tank must be dirty already.
5: Oh,
8: I
5: my
8: just
5: goodness.
8: Clean the tank.
5: What's up? Muddy water. What's up?
8: Okay.
5: What's up? All right, ma'am. Thank you very much.
8: Thank you. Bye-bye.
5: Oh, my goodness. Morbi water in Coconut Drive. What's that? The scene? What the scene? Oh boy. Apparently, like, this is not only in Coconut Drive. She's. Oh god. Morbi water and, like, all over? What's going on? What's up? What's going on? Top of the afternoon. Hello. Wait.
9: Hello. Good afternoon.
5: Good afternoon, sir. Welcome. Front seat. Yes, sir. Front seat, back seat.
9: I'm calling from
5: Cookery. Yes, what's happening down there?
9: The lady, I'm everything on okay.
5: Mm hmm.
9: I call them from the people who call about Subway just now.
5: Yeah.
9: Right, this is one in St. James.
5: Mm-hmm.
9: I want to get them this one to them very pleasant.
5: Okay, all right. Yeah, there
9: everybody
5: you go.
9: Has the same attitude. They're very, very pleasant.
5: Good to hear. But
9: okay,
5: that...
9: so I give them this front seat.
5: All right. Okay, so what did you encounter? What did you experience, huh?
9: Huh?
0: What did you hold? Give us an example. What, you know?
9: Yeah, well, when I go there, I just take an afternoon. They take an afternoon. What do you like to have? Right? Mm. They're very pleasant.
0: Okay.
9: And they talk to people very pleasant, no attitude.
0: Okay, so you got a good Subway branch there.
9: Yeah, that's very good.
0: All right, well, okay. So one got a bad service, you get good service. All right.
9: Yeah, yeah.
0: All right, bro. All right. Subway, your name calling on the vibe. All right, one not so good and one good. 623-5105, 624-7729, front seat, back seat. Good afternoon.
10: Good afternoon.
0: Hello, hi, good afternoon.
10: Sammy, good evening.
0: Today, sir, welcome. How you doing, man?
10: Hi there. Appleton O'Mara Road, in the back seat, Subway. O'Mara Road, in the back seat.
0: Another Subway? What going on with this Subway? Subway's in the way. What going on? What's happening?
10: I went the 5K race a couple of weeks back. And I lined up for my coffee there. But the line was so long, I leave the line and I went to O'Mara to buy my coffee.
0: Right.
10: When I buy the coffee and the woman give me the coffee, I taken out my card to pay.
0: Yeah.
10: She would sit and tell me, so you couldn't tell me you have a card? You paying with card?
0: Nah.
10: With that attitude.
0: No.
10: I said, excuse me. I said, I ain't begging for the coffee, you know. I'm paying for it.
0: Oh, gosh.
10: The woman put the coffee there and he comes and walk out.
0: Nah, man. No. No way. No way. Listen.
10: You know how properly fix that?
0: No way. At some way. No way. Nah.
10: Fix that.
0: Nah. What did you do? What's your dad?
10: I let go all the verbs.
0: All right, no, okay. All right, okay. All right, bro. Okay.

0: Afternoon, Sammy.
1: Afternoon, ma'am. Welcome.
0: How are you?
1: I fighting long weekend, you know.
0: I know.
1: How you doing? What's up?
0: Today.
1: Today is today. Tomorrow. Yesterday was yesterday. What's up?
0: Correct.
1: What's going on?
0: Two back seat.
1: Go right ahead.
0: What's up? Water. That movie.
1: Hey, boy.
0: No work.
1: All right.
0: Ministry of Works. Or whoever in charge of paving the roads, Chen roads, Tommy.
1: Yeah.
0: Oh, Jesus. We have a drain lower down the road that they work on. Some good Samaritan is full it. But when the rain fall, like how we had rain yesterday,
1: yeah,
0: everything washes away. So it's a drain.
1: Hey, boy.
0: Tommy, when you're driving, you have to choose which hole you want to go in.
1: Okay.
0: Because the two sides of the road have holes, the middle breaking apart. Come now, man, from Madras, go up to Las Lomas. We need a whole paving. Please.
1: Pain, boy. All right, thank you very much. Okay? Ooh, I've seen some WhatsApp voice notes, videos, all kind of thing coming in. Let me press play. Let's see. Come here. Hey, what's up? Yeah, boy, that water real like Moby like. This isn't looking too good at all. Nah. That's not good for human consumption. No way. No. That's not what we're accustomed to, Asa. I mean, way, boy. But what causing this, though? If I can even explain what I'm seeing here, it's literally looking like Moby. It literally looking like Moby pouring on direct from the pipelines. Woo! Good afternoon, Transit Batsy. Hello. Woo!
0: Hello, good afternoon, Sammy.
1: Yes, ma'am, good afternoon. How are you doing?
0: What's up, Batsy?
1: What's up again, boy?
0: Water from Friday to Sunday, muddy water. Can't even use the water and they take it away today.
1: My WhatsApp contact is locked on. Is there any explanation why is Moby? Is water looking like Moby? I'm just. All right, ma'am. Thank you. Yeah, WhatsApp locked on. I'm asking a direct question if we have information. I don't know. Is there a particular reason why water is not looking like normal? If you do, please, so I can share with the public because it's coming in hot and heavy. Top of the afternoon. Hello.
2: Hi, good afternoon, Mr. Sammy.
1: Good afternoon, ma'am. How are you doing?
2: How are you?
1: I'm okay. After a long weekend, I'm okay. God is great.
2: I have a front seat.
1: Go right.
2: From South.
1: From South. South is love. What's happening in Southland?
2: Yes, I have a front seat for you today.
1: Hey, for me. Okay, tell me why.
2: Yes. I visited the health center today at St. Madeline.
1: Right.
2: I was not feeling that well, so I went there. Right. So, the service was very, very good.
1: Okay.
2: The doctors, to the nurses,
1: Papa,
2: to the entire staff, the pharmacists.
1: Papa. Yeah.
2: And we got all our medication.
1: Amen, ma'am.
2: Mr. Sammy, the welcome was nice, excellent.
1: Lovely.
2: And the service was very good.
1: St. Madeline Health Center.
2: Give them a front seat, St. Madeline Health Center.
1: Front seat, sit on the front seat, St. Madeline Health Center. Good service. You were smiling. All right. Love the house, ma'am.
2: You have a nice evening.
1: And you're welcome. And thanks for calling. Yeah.
2: Bye-bye.
1: All right. Front seat. Good service. All right. Health center walk in. She enter. Proper thing. All right. We're going again. Let me go. Yo.
3: Back seat for the trainer and to be a football side, boy. For real. Them had to take 2, 3, 4 weeks of back seat.
4: Good afternoon, Sensational Batman. So I have a backseat for a driver, PBL 2262 on the Diego Martin Main Road in the vicinity of Starlight Shopping Plaza. Friday morning, I stopped to let two people use the crosswalk. And this idiot sped past me on the left lane. And if the lady was walking any faster, he would have licked her down because she was still in front of my car when he zoomed past. PBL 2262 is a little bit of a donkey. You understand?

0: God, Catherine. Hey boy, front seat, back seat, the action continues, yo!
1: See, when you breathe with that water, the water smell it stink, Sammy, boy. Yeah, Sammy, you breathe with that water, the water smell it stink.
0: I just saw that video, boy. Really and truly not looking good.
1: Sammy, that is no joke. Shogunas people only getting morbid. Hey. That is all we just get from Wasa. We don't get clean water at all. I want the minister to come down and drink that water first before I drink that. Once they can drink it, I go follow suit. But I want them to stomach it first. Right? That's what I want. And the next thing too, you see the roadways? Oh my word. Watch me. It's like they're hitting the nail on the head this evening. The roadways in Shogunas, deplorable. Deplorable. They need to do something about that.
0: Okay. Hold on. All right, Shogunas. Hold on. We are hearing plans ahead to make Shogunas a city, you know, supposed to be in a borough, so perhaps you might get an upgrade soon. You never know. Let's see how the thing pan out. Front seat, back seat, good service. The line's hot, everybody calling in. Let me hear what's happening. Good afternoon. Woi, woi. All right, hit me, dial 623-5105, 624-7729.
2: The sensational one, good afternoon.
0: Good afternoon, sir.
2: Concerning what that man called about there just now with the pressure washing on the highway. Yeah, they're doing the same thing up by Piaqua 2 weeks back. The concrete area in between the two lanes of the road. Big pressure washing truck and thing to pressure wash the concrete. Nobody's used that concrete. Nobody's walking that concrete. There's not those are dangerous to anybody. But the country on water, we have no money. Anyhow, everybody, have a good afternoon. Be blessed. Be safe on the black carpet.
0: All right. Well, while you are at it, you may want to pressure rush the whole of Port of

0: the afternoon caller. All right, well, I must see you again. I don't know. All right, but we're going, we're continuing. Everybody inside. Oi, oi, oi.
1: Sonny, the video I sent you, that is some of the Beetham area. That whole stretch from Beetham going straight down to the market and sure St. James, all them place, had dirty water. I sure that. And that water pumping from the LC Coro network, if I'm mistaken. I think one of the engineers tell me that that water pumping from the LC Coro works are gone.
0: So I asked our contact here at WASA and respond by saying they took a mental day today, so perhaps tomorrow we'll get more information on why the water is looking like Moby. Alright, so I understand why you're having that mental day. Okay, all right, let me go again. All right, top of the afternoon, you're alive. Woi, woi.
2: Woi, woi, woi.
0: What's up? Front seat, back seat for who and why?
2: Back seat to the government.
0: Why? Why?
2: It's not with the government of Trinidad and Tobago. And not a government of UNC. Okay. Trinidad and Tobago. The Twin Island Republic of Trinidad and Tobago. Let the government know that. She's the Prime Minister of Trinidad and Tobago. So clean porn and paint the way you're cleaning over by Prisal and other areas.
0: Okay. All right, bro. Thank you very much. All right, people speaking out right here on the Nation Station, Vibe City 105 FM. Ooh. Hey,
3: I'm putting bass in the front seat. Yes, bass, you continue to do an excellent job that you are doing for the public, for the entire 105 crew. Continue to do an excellent job. Keep it up, bass, and both the blessings go out to you again.
0: Yes, man, the bumper boss himself, Bass. No time to waste. Today's a search strong, so I mean, big up to Bass. Woo! Front seat, back seat, good service, bad service.
4: Good evening, Sammy. Sending a strong day wishes to Bass. Well, my own will be on the 18th of this month. Sammy, I would like to put the elections and boundaries on Frederick Street. Yeah, elections and boundaries on Frederick Street in the front seat. Since last week, I've been backward and forward. You're seeing about getting my ID card. And it was so nice and pleasant. And it was the final day that I get through with everything. And I end up telling them, well done. Good customer service. Election and boundary. Frederick Street. Thank you.
0: Good news, good news, good news. Front seat, back seat. Right here on the Nation Station. If by chance it didn't get through today, God willing, we'll do this all over tomorrow. You know, the lines are pretty much busy. Everyone have something to say. So, one or two more before we go. We really have to go. Let's go. Top of the afternoon. I keep missing the 333 number for some reason. Let's go. Who is this? Yo, yo.
5: SS, good afternoon. This is a video from Champlain. Yeah. Muddy, Moby water for the last 3 days. Check it out. Watch that video I sent you there.
0: Okay.

0: boy, nah, not good at all. Anyway, Wasa said, our contact said that they will be back out to work tomorrow, and they will have an update why the water is looking like Morbi. So,
1: hello, good afternoon.
0: So we await. Hi, good afternoon, sir. Welcome. How are you doing?
1: Yes, this is Akentani Freo calling from Kainaj. I just want to put in the back seat all of these men that are doing all these nastiness to women and abusing women and then coming on the social media to apologize. You don't need to apologize. You need to fix yourself.
0: Yes, sir.
1: Right?
0: Well,
1: don't
0: sir.
1: Apologize.
0: Well, sir.
1: Because you're not sorry for what you did. You're sorry you got caught.
0: Well said, sir. Well said. Well said. Thank you very much. So, that's it. I mean, treat the woman and them proper, man. You know, could be your mother, could be your sister, could be your daughter. You never know. You know, all unfair games will be played over.

0: Sunday. Hello.
1: Sammy, good evening. I have a backseat, but I don't... That on the highway when you head into Tampuna Road, that piece of rough road there, like if you're going to the Boca Reef, but yeah, I don't know who's responsible for fixing that. But backseat, fam.
0: This is the Lisa Morris Julian. Which are you talking about?
1: No, the... Before you hit Tampuna Road.
0: Oh, Tampuna Road, sorry. Boca Reef Road. Oh, Tampuna Road, sorry, yeah. Yeah, yeah, that road really rough. That road really rough. Actually, I used that road last night and I was saying the same thing to myself. But what's going on here? I swear.
1: You're going to the passing there like if you're going to the Boca Reef.
0: Yeah. Yeah.
1: So, all right, later.
0: All right, bro. Okay, folks, that's it. That's all the time we have. Thanks for weighing in. Thanks for bringing your situation to the forefront with us right here on the Nation Station. This is your part of the program where we give you the opportunity to say that it is where it is, right here on the Nation Station. So front seat, back seat comes to an end now. Tomorrow, however, same time, same radio station right here on Vibe City 105 FM, exclusively on...
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Good to see you last night, bro. Okay, before we go any further, let me acknowledge there's a wonderful lady celebrating her birthday today as well, besides bass. All right, Miss Pauline Kwamina. All right, this is from the principal and staff of and students of the Manzanilla Nariva Government Primary School. They are wishing you all the best on your birthday today. Principal Lockton. Hi, Michelle.

0: Good afternoon, I'm Bavitra Polchan with headline news on CNC3 and the TBC Radio Network. Well, weeks away from the Tobago Carnival 2026 event, Pantron Bago has decided to boycott the annual festival. President Beverly Ramsey-Moore says the decision was taken by the Tobago region over $1.7 million in arrears for last year's Pan Omegan Pan and Powder. The Tobago Festivals Commission on Sunday revealed $1 million in payments had been made for Pan Omega 2025, adding that the clearance of outstanding balances is contingent on the release of funds. But Ramsey-Moore said bands have been practicing for months and incurred significant costs simply to mobilize. She insists the delay in payments is a deal-breaker for her members.
1: Up to now, we have not finalized the balance of payment to the bands that they have already worked for, and they have not even begun to discuss the budget for Tobago Panorama 2026.
0: Ramsey-Moore said the Trinidad bands are resolute in their support for their Tobago counterparts. However, the president said she remains open to discussions with the Tobago House of Assembly to salvage the situation. After almost a year of idling its Point Lisa's nitrogen plant, Nutrien is shutting down its Trinidad operations, with its staff told today that retrenchment is about to begin. The Canadian fertilizer giant announced today that it will indefinitely shut down its Trinidad nitrogen operations, citing natural gas constraints and uncertainty. Gaudi Media stands staff are being informed today of the impending retrenchment. Nutrien says the decision will improve free cash flow and it returns on invested capital. Nutrien first shut down the Point Lisa's plant in October 2025, citing restrictions on port access and a lack of reliable economic natural gas. About 350 contract workers were sent home, while permanent staff remained. Nutrien later considered a sale, saying no outcome had been decided. Nutrien says a shutdown will not affect its 2026 nitrogen sales guidance, which already assumed no Trinidad production. Guardian Media sought a government response. Meanwhile, former Energy Minister Stuart Young says the UNC government has failed to manage the country's energy sector. He says Nutrien's decision means a loss of foreign exchange and a significant loss of jobs not only at the plants but across associated service providers. Young says, unfortunately, this is the first of more to come, calling it a very sad day for Trinidad and Tobago. He also says there is not a single new natural gas project he can attribute to the UNC. To some regional news now, Grenadians will head to the polls on November 5th. Prime Minister Deacon Mitchell confirmed the date following the circulation of a leaked government gazette. The document lists October 15th as the date for the nomination of candidates. Mitchell says the leak is now under investigation. He also confirmed that he's ready to participate in a national political debate. Well, those are your news headlines to this hour. Stay tuned to our major newscast at 7 p.m.
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Thanks, Principal. All right. Okay, Michelle, she just reminded me that today is International Teachers Day. So happy International Teachers Day. All right. Today we celebrate the incredible teachers who educate, inspire, encourage.

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And all teachers nationwide, if you have the time, report your phone and tell your teacher, you know, who's in charge of your child. Hey, happy International Teachers Day.

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1: Outside, I'll have to pop my balloon.
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1: Continuously hitting the spot. It's Sammy the Sensational One. Sammy the

That's someone saying thank you for that song, you know. Love of the Owls right here on the Nation Station. Vibe, the City 105 FM, you know. What is saying, love isn't about finding someone you can live with. It's about finding someone you can't imagine living without.

Yeah, the return, the ultimate house party, an unforgettable night. It was really a special one to all the patrons who came out, the artists, big up Dingers, of course the team, all my DJs, and of course my resto bar family. Couldn't do it without you. We appreciate you every single time. I do, okay? So thanks to everyone, love and yells, for being a part of Paradise, but we ain't finished yet. Yeah, all the big events line up for the resto bar. Just stay tuned to Vibe City 105 FM for all the information. 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

0: It's calling Touch Base and I know Touchdown from the States. I'm back here on the highway listening to the lovely program. 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
1: Thank you, Joe. 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Oi, oi, oi, oi, oi. 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All right, folks. 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